0: 14-0, so everything cleared out.
1: Right.
0: I'll now be at 105 Fairfield, same thing.
1: Right.

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0: Oscar 2. Fire Department 222 for domestic. Brenda Wood calling. Your child's father, Terrain Carone. Unknown date of birth. Just awkward. Hit her in the face and broke the phone. Sorry, the door. He took off, possibly headed to Peter Nav in a gold Honda Civic. Officer 3.
1: Well, I'll head that way. You say he was in a vehicle?
0: Yes, possibly in a gold Honda Civic headed towards Eastern Ave. There's another male occupant in the vehicle, but I don't have a reg.

car is responding to Country Club. Just be advised that we have a call for a suspicious person. Group of males trying car doors. Security called it in, just in case you guys get flagged down. 29 Pleasant Valley Drive.

0: too.
1: Alright.
0: Get out PC for Tyrone Pereira, first name. Tango Echo Romeo Romeo, Oscar November, last name Charlie Alpha Romeo Romeo. Echo EOB 51689. He resides at 18 Johnson Street. And PC for domestic AMV and vandalism. I'm gonna, he's not here, I'm gonna check 18 Johnson Street for him.
1: Hey.
0: Okay, just keep this call open. But any other calls at this address, get all right with.
1: I got it.

call Carson Wentz for the following bolo. It's going to be for Tyrone Carrera, 51689. Festival on Oscar 2's PC for domestic AMV and vandalism. Mail resides at 18 Johnson Street. Again, for Tyrone Carrera, festival on Oscar 2's PC and vandalism.

0: 4.
1: Okay.
0: Confirmed, and the plate is actually 5 X-ray Bravo Whiskey 50. I think you got it wrong in the comments. And it's occupied times 3. Looks like they took a left on the plantation going towards UMass or in Route 2 area. You can just pull over that.
1: Okay, thank you.

Oh, Carson, back for following stolen motor vehicle Volo. It's going to be for a 2016 Hyundai Elantra, color gray. Masterage 5, X-ray Bravo, Whiskey 50. She's taken from 304 Belmont Street, took off onto Plantation Street towards the valley. 2016 Hyundai Elantra, color gray, Masterage 5, X-ray Bravo, Whiskey 50. Taken from 304 Belmont Street, took a left Plantation towards the valley.

0: Okay.
1: Alright, Bill, see you as a vehicle and the report will be on file. We're going to have to remain on scene here and continue blocking until grid calls in a detail. So, just leave us on this, please.
0: I have it.

0: Can you also up the area hospitals know about this male? He may have cut his hand while functioning at the last floor.
1: Thank you.

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1: Oh.
0: In the garage, first level, we have a caller that's afraid to get out of her car and pay for ticket to leave because there's six homeless people hanging around. She's afraid of them. Would like them move so long.
1: Got it.
0: Thank you.

0: Okay.
1: Myself and Bree are going to be checking all over Eastern Ave, check the status that you might be over here.
0: Alright.

0: 7 to 6. Hey, Mike, I'm getting a Tesla. Just drove up the hill. Just heads up. Completely ignored my horn.
1: Sure.

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0: We were unable to locate that male. You want to report an applying for a warrant? Can you clear it up?
1: Received. Can you head back over to 29 Pleasant Valley Drive? Security's going to be waiting to speak with you. There was four males trying car doors.
0: Okay, get it.
1: It's been hanging a bit.

0: Alaska 3.
1: Three.
0: 54 Run into apartment 1 for fraud. You're going to speak with Teresa Osher. You need to make a fraud report. Someone took her purse, used her personal information, has suspect info.
1: Yeah.

0: Okay.
1: The female just said that UMass went through a purse during the security checkpoint. She's going to head down there now and talk to them. Go ahead.
0: 36.

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1: Here is it.

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1: Received.
0: Two.
1: Go ahead.
0: I'm out at 29 Pleasant Valley Drive, and here he's not here. Do they want to speak to me still, or just carry it?
1: They wanted to speak with you because they called a couple times. Let me just verify.

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1: 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She was walked when we pulled off. She's going to be back out in front of 29.
0: I didn't tell her on, but...

0: 941. One. 1200 West Boylston Street, commercial alarm. Treasures. Interior motion.
1: Three to
0: assist.
1: Carry out.

0: 2.
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0: Commander Spoke with her. She was advised. I checked the area. There's GOA. You can clear that out and put me out at 570 Lincoln Street. I'm all set.
1: Okay.

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0: Can you give National Grid a call and just get an ETA for Hamilton Street? They said they would have a crew over there in a few hours now.
1: Receive the phone now.
2: Done.
1: Go ahead.
2: National Grid just arrived on scene.
1: Perfect, thank you. Tier 1 copy.
0: I got it. Thank you.

0: 3 has a deep been requested.
1: Elsie, the guy who showed up initially said he was going to call it in. I'm just trying to confirm whether or not they did yet.

0: One.
1: Go ahead.
0: All right, your 1200 West Wall Street is all locked here. Do we happen to have a phone number for anyone responsible for this business?
1: Stand by, let me check.
0: Thank you. If we do have a phone number, can we just give them a quick call? They're going to have to address whatever alarm issue they have going on. There's never been a call here up until the time we've been here now.

0: What?
1: Well, I don't have any contact information, both NICAD or the fire, but I'm going to call the alarm company back and see if they have a phone number, and I'll give them that message about all the alarms coming in for it.
0: Hi, but thank you. Yeah, like I said, I mean, it's a pretty old building. It's been here for a long time. They've never had an alarm call here up until the 11th of May.
1: Received.

0: 15 months out. Totally great. I'm not too great for that. Apartment 2. The mail from apartment 2, Jose Nunez, is currently yelling at her.
1: Yeah.
0: 30.
2: 30, I got it.

0: 11.
1: Loud music call, 17 Lewis. Getting out of the president complaining.
0: Perfect. 12. Right.

0: Do I have any available southeast car that could break off to respond to a call on 55 Vernon Street?
1: 7, what do you got?
0: 7, it first came in from the apartment number 2 stating the mail from apartment, the resident in apartment 1 states the mail from apartment 2 came running downstairs, knocked on the door and said people were trying to attack him, jump him, and then he ran off. We're now getting a call from apartment 2 stating there's a male and female fighting on the second floor on the back side of the building in the hallway, unknown weapons.
1: All right, I got it.
0: Thank you. Yes, sir.
1: Hi there.
0: 6 and 7, so you're going to use the back door to go up to the second floor hallway. That's where they are.

8-7. Good? 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I'm going to speak to National Grid and have them put some cones down here. And I'll start that way. All set, Tran. I'm like 2 minutes away from Vernon Street. You can just stay there. I'll take care of it. No worries.

0: Oscar 7 and 6, just be advised on an address history for apartment 2. There's several preserve the peace and domestic disputes on the last 3 years.
1: 7, we got it. We're pulling up.
0: Receipt.

0: prostration. With ENS number 20, Severton Parkway. It's going to be for an 82-year-old male with dementia. Having an episode. I guess he's being aggressive with his wife, threatening her. No weapon.
1: I can port that way as well.

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1: 6, correct.
0: ZOP on.
1: Echo 44 on.
2: Echo 44, correct.
0: We got a gentleman with a knife barricading himself.
2: Okay, this is Vernon Street.
3: So, go again.
4: Is this going to be more of a check on the welfare? Male on the second floor is having some issues with his medication. He declined the EA. He's calmed down and he was advised. We go from.
1: Received. 03 on.
3: 01, I have it.
1: Thank you.
0: I don't know how to.
5: Can't act formless like that way.
1: Received.
6: Number 2, is he isolated and alone?
7: Yeah, Lieutenant. Everyone's out of the house. We just removed two young girls out of the house, and the girlfriend and son are also out. Everyone's out. Just him and his dog.
6: From the evacuation?
7: Female states is a baby pit bull.
6: What floor is the subject on?
1: Lieutenant.
7: Second floor.
6: Is somebody covering the second floor window outside the dwelling?
7: No, Lieutenant. As of right now, it's just me and Oscar 6 on scene.
1: EOP 44 on the way.
6: I need to cover that window and dispatch. Can you have an ambulance stage, please?
1: Received.
0: Six of the units responding. Come up, Vernon Terrace.
7: Yeah, 755 Vernon, the front door is on Vernon Street side, but the rear door is on Vernon Terrace.

0: Circle.
1: You head over to 25 Queen Street. Christopher Perez, 68 of 92. Says he's feeling suicidal, wants to go to the hospital. He has been notified they're going to stage because the mail said that he has screwdrivers in his bag. He says he does not use those as weapons, but he does have possession of them. 15.

0: 7 for NLT.
1: Good.
0: Alright, middle name's going to be Samuel, common spelling. Last name, I'm going to spell it Golf Alpha India Whiskey Sierra Kilo India 110-85. He is a light-skinned male, long hair and a mustache. Last seen wearing no shirt and red shorts. Stocky build.
1: Copy that.
0: He may have a knife on him. It's supposedly a brad knife, long serrated blade.
1: Received.

0: 3-3.
1: Bird.
0: To the southeast. We're getting multiple calls about a vehicle accident. 170 Michigan Road. It's going to be the overpass by Walmart. Jeep Liberty versus the Civic. We have a 20-year-old female of one of the vehicles saying she's carrying some chest pain, so EMS is notified. All the calls report that tows are going to be likely needed. Thank you, Oscar 1.

0: motor vehicle accident on the overpass by Walmart.
1: I have it. I'm not for now.
0: Receive, thank you.
1: No, if I need another car.
0: Receive, thank you, 8. 3-1, you can back off for now from Toon Road. He's going to try to handle it.
2: I already got a profile.
0: Thank you.
2: 048. Hey, just keep me posted on that. If we need recon or anything like that, Freeze is tied up at that other incident.
3: Time for it.
0: Agent.
1: I've never had any help.
0: Father's on the way. I closed the door for that.
2: Very much.

0: Lima 2, what's the address on Vernon Street or Vernon Street?
1: And Fred Heisenbeck.
0: Thank you.
2: Hey, assholes, everybody. Hey, have two tolls when you're ready.
1: Sure, go ahead with me.
2: First one's being Mass Reg 2, Zulu, Bravo, Delta 4-5. It's going to be a Jeep. The second one's going to be 1 Charlie Romeo 538. Hey, can them expedite, please, when that's off.
1: Received. Dorenzo's calling now.
3: Okay, do you need another one?
2: I see all that in traffic you get through. Thank you.
1: Furniture, please.

0: Sierra 4-3. Hey, is that him? Done, or are we still up there?
1: We have one out there, so, he's the boss of blocking Hamilton at Colburn, and then it's up Coles and Road Sign at Lake Ave and Hamilton.
0: Okay. State Police Headquarters, the Worcester Police, for a radio check.
2: Loud and clear, State. Have a good night.
0: Well, received. Thank you. Have a good night.

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1: Okay.
0: Can I get the incident number for my accident on the Campbell, please?
1: Received wagon on the air, wagon on.

0: Oscar 6.
1: Seven, you call?
0: Seven, just checking, you want me to release
1: No, you can release him.
0: Thank you.

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1: The EI number is 54788. 54788. 2246.
0: Thank you.

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1: Good morning.
2: 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Do you have any cars available for a suicide attempt 25 Townsend, Parma 1?
0: What do you have?
2: I got a Roxanne calling, saying her son, Robert Murtha, 26 years old, took a knife from the kitchen, cut himself, and then locked himself in the room, possibly his last knife. I have it. Do you have any cards to assist, 25 Thompson?
1: Good morning, 16, you're on the east.
3: Charlie 171, Warren in town.
2: 25 times.
4: DOP, we can fly that way.
2: Reason.

0: diagnosis for suicide, the mother called and said his son, her 26-year-old son, cut himself in the neck.
1: Okay. She didn't want to have that stuff that way.
0: Recent.

Yeah, update for Townsend Street. Mother called back, say the male stabbed himself in the neck. Says he's bleeding a lot. Yeah, and he locked the door again.

0: Sierra 1, I have that. What's the address again?
1: It's Lee from the site.
2: Yes, Townsend

0: Up in for Townsend. Mills become unresponsive. They do not put medicine in his hands anymore.
1: Well, 11 LV and 22, you can pull me out of that Townsend.
0: Reason.

0: Yeah, the supervisor on the way in fire's coming in.
1: I got a 160 call. It's 23 Wayside Road. We have a male party there who wants to talk to an officer. He was calling earlier on first half about loud music coming from St. Joan of Arc Church. Two first half went over. The church had a permit and ended their outdoor activity at 10:30 p.m., so the music's off, but this male is upset and wants to talk to an officer about the incident.
2: I got the boys with me.
1: Received. Morning, 4.
3: Well, I'll be 9, probably 2 to 3. Good morning.
1: Good morning, received.

0: 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Good evening.
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2: Will do.
1: Seven 54, Foxtrot 220, good morning.
3: Good morning, 7. 7, can I shout you over to 38 Nyland Street, please? We have a caller named Dennis. He says he's having a mental health crisis, wants to talk to police. He says the driveway door is unlocked. He also wants to advise he has a non-aggressive small dog on the scene. I'm starting EMS as a precaution.
1: Me.
3: Available car to assist Route 7, 38 Nyland Street.
1: Seven, he was very compliant the other night. I will watch that.
3: Received.
0: 2 are pulling up now.
3: Received 2.

0: 18 for someone.
1: Go ahead.
0: Yeah, I know they're tied up on the left side. For Tiverton Parkway, can you just clear it out and text the ID in the call? Mail it to UMass Link now.
1: You too.

0: yet? Or is it some client you all set up there?
1: Yep, we're all set for now. Oscar 14 is going to be following up the mail to the hospital.
0: Appreciate. Lake Ave, I'm assuming?
1: Yep, Lake Ave, priority one. And you contact DV and CSU, correct?
0: Yes, services were notified.
1: Perfect, thank you.

0: Tony, that didn't come over. What street?
1: Franconia.
0: Franconia was a domestic between, it sounds like, a 12-year-old and his 17-year-old brother. Parents or grandparents were home. Recent.

0: available assist a fire and EMS on a possible overdose. It's going to be 40 Belmont Street. Patient's unresponsive.
1: Who's going to be upset with me? I head over there.
0: Thank you for, it's going to be in the parking lot. You're going to be looking for a black Hyundai. Uber driver states the male in the back seat. He is completely unresponsive, believes it's an overdose. There's no Narcan on scene. Fire and EMS are en route.
2: Special duty one, I'll be in 69 Whiskey 240. Good morning. I'll head over to 40 Belmont.
0: Good morning. Thank you. Received.
3: Good.
4: Just so you have it, I want to be guarding the scene at Townsend until DB and CSU are over.
3: I have it.
0: Good morning, 9. Received.
2: Special duty 1, I'm pulling up. What was the description of the vehicle?
0: Hyundai in the back parking lot.
2: I got fire zone here as well.
0: Received.

0: Specialty one. It's going to be on Ever Gaylord.
1: Received. Oscar, Ford, you copy that? Specialty one says Ever Gaylord.
2: Hi there.
1: Thank you.

0: Chuklet.
1: Show me heading back to the church. I'm pretty loud. I'm going to try to advise him. Bring it down.
0: Receive two. Yeah, when two first informed, they said they were going to be ending around 10:45, so.
1: That's handy.

0: 16.
1: Go ahead.
0: Can we call this number 774-276-5522? Looking for a female named Jackie. If we get in touch with her, can we get me a last name in DOB?
1: Reason.
2: Hey Prince, so this gentleman lives at 40 Belmont, but the Uber dropped him off on every day load. We got him out of the car, sitting here waiting at 40 Belmont for EA. He's just EK, so we should be all set.
0: As I'm right around the corner, so thank you, Leslie.
1: I've massacred off that number. First name's Jacqueline, last name's going to be Carrera hyphen Kimball. The date of birth of 2594.
0: That was 2594.
1: That's correct.
0: Thank you.

0: Oh, you should. Yeah.
1: His name is Dennis Barras. And you said the driveway door is the one that you should use.
0: All right, thank you.

0: 2.
1: 2, good.
0: All right, the music was completely shut off, and they're also clearing out of the church as well. Cleared out, profile.
1: Received.

0: No.
1: Good.
2: Copy, clear Hamilton Street. Detail officer arrived. I'll head over to Nyla.
1: You see. 7, A-12's pulling up now. They should be heading to you in 1 minute.
0: I got it, thank you.

0: 7 and 9. You should be able to start over there where 7 to walk up to the ambulance now. Four.
1: Quick.
2: He picked up a male. He refused to be transported. We'll be clearing out of here. Go 5.
1: Received.
3: Not 7, I have that, thank you.

0: working the 16th of retirement.
1: Yeah, we located it. Could you put me out of UMass?
2: Yes, sir.
1: Delta 35, we'll be out on Townsend.
2: Reason.
1: Good.
3: To number 241 Hollow Street. I'm just going to double check that address. Sounds kind of high for Hollow Street. But we have a caller, Adele. He's asking for an ambulance. He also wants a police officer to respond. He says he's having chest pains. This is why he needs the ambulance. But he's having chest pains because a blue truck almost hit his vehicle and it caused him to start having difficulty breathing and chest pains. He only has the information, blue truck, no plate, direction to travel downtown from Hollow. But he's asking for an officer. Lincoln. 241 Lincoln.
2: Got it.
3: Oscar 4.
4: Why that?

0: sounds like he wasn't in the vehicle. The truck almost hit him as he was walking, so he should be just standing outside. I'll give him a call back so you can track him down. Yeah.
1: Special duty one. I got the mail sitting at the corner.

0: Oscar 9.
1: Go ahead.
0: 9, can I set you over to 185 Madison at the gas station there? They are calling about a homeless male that's aggressively harassing customers. The white male named Richard, wearing a red sweater. He has a walker. They just like him removed from the property.
1: I have it. I'll go talk to Richard.
0: What do you say? 7?
1: 7, I get it.
0: Thank you.
1: I mean, just hold me down for a check at the Green Street Bridge, and I'll clear. You can clear it out. Thank you.
0: Receive.

0: do you want? I'm almost hit. I'm just trying to flag the vehicle down for help. Just having chest pains.
1: Receive that.

0: Good.
1: What number counting again? And what floor?
0: It is 25 to apartment 1.

0: to.
1: Okay.
0: That's going off to you, Matt, for the chest range. Clear it out.
1: Receive.

0: Oscar 4.
1: Right.
0: Floor number 507 Main Street, please, at the Santana Bank ATM. Their monitoring center is calling about a black male, gray hoodie, black pants, asleep inside the ATM vestibule.
1: Okay.

0: 05 on? Yes, you got 01, please. The CR5, just looking for permission to call in the animal control. We have a party.
1: CR1's on one.
0: Okay. CR1, looking for permission to call in the animal control. We have a party on 1 Trahan Ave. Came across a dog running around. He has no collar. It's a pit bull mix. Not aggressive. He's holding the dog.
1: Yep, solved it.
0: Received. Thank you.

0: 9, you have MedStar. They've been en route for a while, so it should be just a minute or two, EMS.
1: I have been begging.

0: This mess, I'll put this mess on paper. Hang on a couple summers.
1: Reason.

0: Town, there's a commercial alarm holding over at Forest Grove, 495 Grove Street. They came in about 10:30.
1: Where's the
0: library alarm motion?

0: 13, I'll be in car 82, Delta 228, good morning. Mind you, giving John back a call from 5 Silver and see if he still needs us.
1: I just called back a few times. He's definitely missing. Reason, I don't have anybody to sound like you.
0: I should be all set.
1: Reset.

0: Okay.
1: Go ahead.
0: 9, I have a possible B&E in progress, 25 Milbury Street, the apartment number 6. We have Amalia Collins calling. She's in her bedroom. She thinks someone is in the apartment. Her roommates are not home. She's alone. I do have a lockbox code that I can give you on 4 to get in the front door.
2: And I'll be in 68, Bravo 224, good morning, smile, go ahead, that way.
0: Greasy.
1: 6 and 26, Hotel 251, good morning, all right, that way as well.
0: Good morning, receipt.
3: 8 and 76, Officer 251, good morning, Officer Weasel.
0: Good morning, 8, receipt.
1: 9-7, I have that, I'm coming from the west side.
0: Received.

0: 네, 이슈만 써볼까요?
1: Go ahead.
2: So I'm just looking for permission to close out a call. It's indecent and under. It was a lobby call. There hasn't been anybody in the lobby in about an hour now. And I called the number that she left, and it just goes to rings until it says no voicemail set up.
1: Okay. Okay.

0: pink.
1: Good.
2: I'll be transporting one female from 25 pounds into UMass on the lake. Starting mileage is going to be 32632. I have 11 falling.
1: 21. 021. Good morning.
3: Third time here.
1: Reach your coaching.
2: And 60 now is approved by the Sierra.
1: Reach it.

0: And be advised the call taker is calling her back now to confirm the address. Stand by.
1: And I was able to find that lock box.
0: Receive.
2: Brown said I found it.
3: Thank you.
4: Region. Sky 37, Foxtrot 222. Good morning. Sixty-one, 226. Good morning. I'll start over to Silver Street with 13.
5: Received.
4: And good morning.

0: Oscar 3. Summer Street, St. Vincent Security is requesting assistance. I was called in by a nurse who was calling for security, so I don't have a description on the mail, but they are in the EL waiting to get them out of the property.
1: I got it.
0: Thank you.
1: I'm 5, I'll be in 56, I'll 244, good morning. That's mine, I'll take care of that.
0: Good morning, 5, proceed.
2: 7, any other cars can slow it down from over Rishi Russell.
0: Receive, any cars not yet on arrival on Milbury Street, you can slow it down. We're all set there.
3: Yeah, it was 8 originally, and then somehow it got changed to 4. The 4 is where one of the complaints called in from, not where the address of the place.
4: Recent.

0: That was the original line number, right? Came in at 23 low.
1: Yeah, I'm showing it as, but it still suffered 8 for a cornea.

0: Travis 24.
1: Travis 24, babe.
0: I'm working in Union Station. Can you just generate an I number for removing disorderlies from the Union Station parking garage?

0: Hi, go ahead.
1: Those individuals were already on the way out when we arrived.

0: Oscar 17. I'm just going to have you head over to 59 Chandler Street, apartment 1, Lima, for a check on welfare. This came in about 10:15. Caller was in Providence. Sarah would like to check on her ex at John Mulhern, 1988. Says he's going through some issues with alcohol, 94 C's. Said she was making some Q5, or he was making Q5 statements, but had no plan, doesn't believe he had any weapons. She said that's his address, but we couldn't confirm it. The MasterCard does come back to that address. I have that. Oscar 18 to assist.
1: 18, I have that.

0: 15 or 13. Are you in the basement?
1: Culture 13 on.

0: 15, what was the name of the caller?
1: The caller was John Davis.
0: Receive 15 from the basement mailbox. I'm just going to head in.
1: Yeah, show's basement car.
2: Yeah, no, I'm in his bedroom right now.

0: top.
1: Okay.
0: Alright, you can clear this out. There was no VNA. Female just heard a loud noise and wanted us to go walk her apart. So we did. Nothing showing. Hope up.
1: Okay.

0: phone.
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0: Just curious, the number for fleeing disorderly out of the front of Weston is at 56 Green Street. 55.
1: 56.

0: Yes.
1: My apologies. I'm not sure if I clarified with each other's name. That middle is moved along.
0: Received. Thank you.

0: on patrol.
1: Yep, one Trahan Ave. Jason is going to be by his black Ford Toyota Tacoma with his hazard lamp on with the dog.
0: How do you see that? Put me on arrival.
1: You see. Possibly two.
2: Too good.
1: Two malicious mischief call, 122 Chino Ave. We have caller Jamelis reporting her ex and Adinas Laridia is outside in front of 122 Chino tearing up her yard. No description on the mail.
2: I got that. Special 31's living.
1: Received.
3: I'm sorry, say again.
2: I got them in fire already in the call, conference for you.
3: Thank you very much.
2: Sorry. Go ahead.
4: Can I get the phone number to on-call PCF, please?
2: Yep, show you a final. It's been a while.

0: point.
1: Okay. It's going to be 800-792-5200. 800-792-5200.
0: Okay, thank you.

0: 念说。
1: I'm in trouble.
0: There's about 51 for here now. We think this might be for the dog list. I'm knocking the door.
1: Received.

0: 2. There's no one out here. Only speaking to the caller.
1: Receive.
0: Is it 120 or 122?
1: 122.
0: Oh, thank you.

0: Adrian.
1: Are you calling for 18?
0: Yes. Sorry, the last time that she talked to him was about 10:30 this evening.
1: Okay, we have somebody in the apartment, but he's being very difficult and not coming through the door.

0: 12. Yeah. I can go take care of that 58 Maywood Street and advise them about the loud party. Rival.
1: Received.
2: Can I get an envelope when you have a chance?
1: Absolutely. That's going to be 54796. 54796.

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1: Go ahead.
0: Can I get my number for Chino?
1: 54820. 54820.
0: Thank you.
1: Welcome.
2: Go ahead. Resident of apartment 1 Elm, extremely uncooperative. Says that he didn't want to harm himself or anyone else. I'm going to glue this out, but we put fed.
3: Recent.

0: Resume. Oscar 12.
1: Go ahead.
0: Well, I have a 13 over to 1 Freeland. Resident reports a homeless male sleeping at the front steps.
1: I have it. 15, I'm still late. I'm going to get the pedal.
0: Receive. Dispatch 12.
1: Receive.
2: 11, I'll be code 5 from EMS.
0: Receive.

0: 11.
1: Go ahead.
0: It'll be 23 Hollis Street for a check on the welfare. Yeah, so we're pulling out this male on the ground in the grass next to the tabletop building. I haven't seen him moving a little bit.
1: If I have it, I'll drag it up.
0: Oscar, 12 twists.
1: 12, I have it.
2: I received that. I'll be taking this dog to the MS
3: Received.

0: possibly three.
1: No.
0: Three, motor vehicle obstructing 105 Rodney Street. We have a resident calling. There's a light gray Nissan Rogue, possible mass register 5, Roger, Mike, Sierra 63 blocking in the driveway. They can't get their vehicle out.
1: I got it.

0: 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He's gone.
1: 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I'm sure she is going to.

0: Good.
1: All right, you can clear it out. My mail's GOA, unable to locate him.
0: Reason. Yeah, 11.
1: Good.
0: Right around the corner, 120 South Gate Street, for loud music. Anonymous area resident, saves loud music in that area. She's unknown if it's at 120, but that's the area it's coming from.
1: Okay, I have it. I'll check it out.
0: 12.
1: 12, I have it.

0: Oscar 14.
1: Oh, 14?
0: Yeah, just checking yourself, your mouse.
1: Yeah, I'll be up here for the foreseeable future.
0: Sounds good.

0: 13, I'm able to move along. I'm going to head over to 9 Main Street. I also have to come for that. And I'll be checking apartment 112. We've been there before.
1: Received. 15, you going with them?
0: 15, I have it.

0: one.
1: Yeah. You can clear it out. Buildings in complete darkness. Photon.
2: Roger.
0: Aye,

0: one.
1: 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Go five.
2: Right there.
0: I spoke with that caller. I was able to help him get out of his driveway. He was advised to call back in the morning if that vehicle is not gone. We'll get it towed out of the way for him. He can clear it out. Go five.
2: Crazy.

0: Go ahead.
1: The car originally left his bump behind, Mass Ridge 6, Juliet, Bravo 7-2. 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
0: I have it.

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0: 92 Shrewsbury Street, Mass Reg 6, Hotel Golf Romeo A1, Infinity Sedan. I'll be all set.
1: Read to you. Or if you just point that way, please.
2: I have done away.

0: 13. Good. Alright, I guess there was a noise complaint coming from apartment 104. But it was all quiet when we got down there. We cleared out for 5.
1: Reset.

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CBS employee called a female hag right there stealing items. I'm going to display down. Fifth of a female chat description. Muscle description one. Trade problem.

0: usual.
1: Are they clearing the ambulance for any other calls?
2: No, here, let me just check with the west side real quick. All set, in control, nothing on the east or west.
1: Houston, have a good evening.
2: You as well.

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1: Gotcha.
0: We're all clear of 25 casualties.
1: Received.

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0: 730 Plantation Street for medical. It's the Ultra Wash parking lot. The male laid out, not responsive, not breathing. Three, can you go with him? Thank you.
2: Boy, good night, I'm going to choose my street.
0: Thank you.
3: Four, eight, two, two. 54822.

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1: Look like he's refusing and trying to walk away.
2: With them right now.
1: Just said that I think he's was refusing with the ant-mouse, just saying that he's walking away.
2: I got no reason to finish up.
1: Appreciate it.

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1: Go ahead, sir.
0: Are your checks on ready?
1: Yeah.
0: 507 Main, the Center Down Bank. 60 Foster Street, the bus station. And the Worcester Library. It's all clear, all quiet, go far.
1: Receive.

0: gonna head over to 10 Benedict Road for an assistant. Have an Emmanuel assigned to the call. He wants to speak to an officer. He's having a verbal dispute. There's no way over his roommate using 94 speed. No. Speak to you.
1: I got it.
0: Hey, could I have to go with him?
1: Hey, I have that.

0: Oscar 20. Sorry,
1: I'm on the phone with you again. Go ahead.
0: I just had not want to hang up at Percy's for 1920.
1: What's this?

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1: Receive. Five guys punch over there just in case.
0: Well,

0: 17. 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
1: Resume.
2: Okay, 6.
3: Right.
2: It's an incorrect address. It's going to be Buckingham Street if you guys can back up.
3: I got that. Hold on.
2: Awesome. I'm the 10 Buckingham for a manual Asante. He's a master about a male using 24 C's in his home as a roommate.
3: I got it.
2: Two can I go?
3: Where is it?

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Gretchen. You put myself and Special Duty 14 check before 70 Lincoln Street. It's all quiet. Very well, thank you.

0: Go ahead.
1: I'll be out with that suspect in the shoplifting Golden Pizza on Chandler Street.
0: Reese, Oscar, 11.
1: 11, headed that way.
2: 15, full pursuit.

0: Un aplauso. Whatever street fine, Golden Pizza is running that way.
1: I'm on Newberry. Miles, what do you look like?
0: A male, gray hoodie, black sweats, black shoes.
1: Alright, so it's gonna be Austin Street.
2: Bless your head, it was awesome.

0: Now that I'll see you with your location.
1: I'm still behind you, Bear. I'm headed back to my cruiser now.
0: Okay, so you lost him over on Newberry?
1: Yeah, that's what I lost him.
0: Alright, I'll pick you up. Just get in my cruiser.
1: Or whatever street's behind Golden Pizza, that's where I lost him.
2: Check in the area. What's the description?
1: It's going to be a white male, like 6 feet tall, gray hoodie, black sweats, black shoes. A baseball cap on. Lives at 7 Bellevue Street.
3: Here, they come in the area.
1: Where is it?

0: 8. Harassing call, 224 Hamilton Street, apartment 10. Speak to Eliza. Wants to report harassment and threats. His former friend called her and is threatening to come over to... I'm sorry, a former friend called him and is threatening to come to his apartment to harm him. We just advised him to call. Hopefully he showed up before.
1: Alright, I have that.
0: I'm 9, can you go with him?
2: I have it.
0: Thank you.

0: Spears McCorn, description of the guy again?
1: White male, approximately 6 feet tall, gray hoodie, black sweats and shoes, and baseball hat.
0: Yeah, I think he still came over with Golden Pizza and said, you said gray sweats and black hoodie?
1: Affirmative.
0: Alright, there's someone walking down Chandler, just left the inside of the Golden Pizza. Gray. We'll be out with him.
1: Reese,
2: this is not him.

0: charcuterie guy that's an employee from Golden Pizza that was always accused.
1: You show me how.

0: Thank you. Go ahead. 15. Go ahead.
1: I check out 6 Fruit Street. There's open door, so kind of intersects with Newberry Street.
0: Bruce.
2: 15, what did you say it was?
0: You checked. There's an open door.
2: True. Appreciate it. If anybody, that's not happening.
3: Hey, Jim, what they're doing.
0: Where is it?
4: 6, you need someone on Bellevue?
0: Yeah, 15 just wants somebody to keep an eye on the house.
4: What number Bellevue is that?
0: 7.
4: And why are we watching 7 Bellevue?
0: Suspect me with them.
2: See, the RO to the vehicle works at Golden Pizza, so she was probably just coming to pick her up or something.

0: 11-13. Lord. If you just want to come over the 95 Austin Street, Nas says that he lost them back here in one of the backyards. But when I turned on the Austin Street, I didn't see any nails over here, so he might be in one of these backyards hiding right behind Golden Pizza.
1: Alright, I'll head over there.
2: Naz, what vehicle was he using?
0: He's using the car that's parked here at Golden Pizza. It belongs to the employee here.
2: Got it.
0: Hey.
3: Got it.
0: Can I get an item number, please?
3: 54840, 54840.

0: 11.
1: Good.
0: 2 damn. 12 and 12 will be checked in the back of Red Bull, 93, 95 also. That's directly behind Golden Pizza, or 15, Boston now.
1: Recent.

You can clearly tell I just didn't want to bother you with it. Go with the cheese match up. Appreciate it.

0: 去。
1: Doesn't stay with her at 7 Bellevue Street. He usually stays at Temple Street, the shelter. He takes her car whenever he pleases. She didn't even know that he had taken it tonight.
2: Appreciate it. All right, do you want to put in the comments?
1: His name is Jeffrey Bates. She doesn't know the DLB. I'm going to look it up. Unless you can look it up for me, I throw it in there.
2: Yeah, you should have a recent booking. We just saw,
1: like I said, white male, probably like 6 feet tall. He's got like his ginger beard.
2: Yeah, it should be a recent booking photo from him. I believe I just booked him last week.
1: His DLB is 1027-89. Are you sure?

0: 事情。
1: Good.
0: Alright, Darryl states that he has both sets of keys. So, she can't go anywhere tonight. He might come back to get the car. She's going to text 911 if she sees him.
1: Reese's.

0: Marcel, is that you behind Austin Street?
1: Hey, Herb. I'm in front of 93.
0: So he got onto Austin Street. He jumped the fence and got onto Austin Street, so I don't know which way he went from there.
1: Yeah, like I said, when you called out, I was right on Austin Street. I didn't see anybody come or go, so I bet he's parked in one of these backyards over here.
0: Is it? 15, I have all the stolen merchandise from CVS. I'm going to go return it whenever we clear from here.
2: Appreciate it.

0: 15.
1: Good.
0: Alright, you can clear this out. I'm going to take our warrant, now that we have his information. We'll still be in the area, but I'm going to head over to CVS and return all the stolen merchandise person.
1: Reason.
0: We'll be close.

0: 17. For a check on the welfare, 17 Bedouin Street, in front, says front of house apartment, males outside yelling, anonymous caller states the male's abusive towards his wife. When asked how he was being abusive, the anonymous caller said he wasn't going to go into it. I have that. Oscar, 19 notices.
1: 6 a.m. clear, I'm not too far out.
0: Received, disregard. 19.

0: 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Go ahead. Fine. Right on Newberry Street.
1: You're right over on me, you there.
0: Appreciate it.

0: 14.
1: Good. Just show me you're heading over to 9 Shannon Street for a follow-up on that hit and run. Paul's going to be with me.
2: You said 9 Shannon?
1: That's correct.
2: You said...

0: You take a stand back from Bolo. From Mass State Police Holden. In the lookout for gray Mercedes Model E, Mass Ridge, Clyde Alpha Golf 6246. Ran from motor vehicle stop on 290 and took exit 20, known direction travel after it left 290. It found stop and hold of state police, chapter 90 violations. Again, it's going to be gray Mercedes Model E, Mass Ridge 5, Alpha Golf 646, ran from a motor vehicle stop in 290, took exit 20, unknown. I shouldn't travel out for that.
1: Special duty one.
0: Go ahead.
1: That vehicle hit a plate reader in Madison and Harding at 227.
0: See, Madison and Harding, 227.
1: Go ahead. Whenever you get the chance, can you just link DI numbers from the shop listing to the suspicious motor vehicle?
2: Will do.
1: Thank you.
2: Go ahead. We checked the area. There's absolutely nobody out here. I'm going to close up and I'll be...

0: Have you had up to the citizen, Robert Medina's EF nurse, who'd like to speak to you about a female patient that was up there. I guess she has his phone number and calls him and making Q5 statements. Just wants to report it.
1: Father.

0: Oscar, 18. 18. It's going to be for 528 Pleasant Street for accident hit and run. Rebecca's calling. She's waiting at the call station there. Fire Subaru. States two men in a blue SUV. Mass Wrench 5, X-ray Sierra Golf 88. Hit a Subaru. Damaged it with the driver's door, then drove off. On Pleasant, close down time.
1: I have that.

0: number one.
1: We have a medical call at the Burger King at 711 West Wilson Street. We need a Spanish interpreter. She said she wanted an ambulance because she wasn't feeling well. It sounded like she was possibly under the influence of a white female, little hoodie, green pants.
2: I got it on the way.
1: Two, could you order them?

0: one.
1: Go with one.
2: Alright, this female is requesting a cab. There was a yellow cab that was up here. Can you see if it can come back, please? She's all set with EA and medical.
1: Reese, come on.

0: One, I'm sorry. Can we get EA up here, please? This female changed her mind.
1: Ready?
0: We all set with the cab. Thank you, I'm sorry.
1: That's no problem. She just wants a cab for being DK. I'm at EA.
0: EA, yes. This female's not DK. She has some health concerns. She was looking to have checked out.
1: Thank you.

0: fine.
1: Got it.
0: This thing will never make you fly savings, but I'll head over to my woofer. I'll be heading to 20 Hudson Street.
1: Greasy, what's going with you?
2: Whatever.

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0: When is transporting that female you can catch up?
1: Reese's. I had a lot of party call coming for you at 507 Plantation Street in apartment 504. I'm reporting a lot of party calls coming from apartment 404. But it looks like the party's in 404. If you ring 504, you can get in.
0: I got that. One blue.
1: Thank you.

0: files for 13.
1: 13 what?
0: Could be 1132 Main Street for an unknown problem. They got an open line that's mapping at that location. They can hear a male threatening someone, telling them to put the phone down with lots of expletives. Number?
2: Number 13.
0: Recent. Here are 15 was just...

0: Can you try calling them back, please? We're putting in 504. We're not getting any answers at the door.
1: Please stand by.

0: 11.
1: 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I drove around the area. Nobody flagged me down, and I'm not locating anybody, so hope you go to bed.
2: Richard.
0: Thank you. So I'll just put it in the comments. There's a camper parked on Curtis Parkway. We checked the camper as well. There was no answer.
2: Receive.

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1: Good.
0: Can you put me on the Yalco on Park Ave with five disorderlies? I'm just moving them along. I'll be all set.
1: Appreciate it.
0: Okay, sounds okay.
1: Appreciate it.

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0: You should put us out at 982 Grafton Street. 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
0: 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He's sleeping on the floor, refusing to leave. 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
0: 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She lives in apartment 3. No Q5 statements. She refused the EA. You can show me heading to the station and type when I'm missing. Hey, call me.
1: Ready.
2: You got a call back saying the mail has left. You guys on station. Back off.
3: I have that. I just spoke to the employees. We call 5.
2: Crazy.

0: Good.
1: 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I'll take no charges. Let it run. You can clear yourself.

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0: 263 Grafton Street, first shoplifting at the Cumberland Farms. Joseph called in, say the male went and stole some Mountain Dew and chips. Black male, orange hat, gray hoodie. Head to the Walgreens on foot.
2: Six, I'll be close by. I'll be heading over.
0: Received. 726. Thank you.

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1: Go ahead.
0: Alright, we searched the area. We couldn't find anybody matching that description. I spoke with the employee here. He said that his manager's going to come in the morning and check the footage, and then give us a call back in the morning. So you can carry it out for now. We'll go first.
1: I have that. Thank you.

0: 3.
1: Three.
0: Answer you 53 Windsor Street, apartment 4A for domestic. So Rose calling her mother and her boyfriend are fighting in the other room. The male yelling in the background.
1: I got it.
0: Who is this?
1: Whoever.

0: Go ahead.
1: Just an update. It does seem to be a physical altercation going on. The caller's really upset, not giving us much info.
0: I got that.

0: What?
1: Mother involved is going to be an evil Melendez. For instance, I mean, who is Batista? No date of birth is free.
0: I got it. We'll be pulling up shortly.

0: Go ahead.
1: Be advised, the mom just found out the daughter was calling. There's a lot of screaming on the phone. Lost contact with the female.
0: I got it.

0: 3, could you just start us one more car, please?
1: 4. Austin 4.
2: I got it.
1: Thank you.

0: Yeah, what was that calling?
1: Union Station.
0: Alright, I'm close by. I can head over there.
2: This is Ross. Said he was just calling off the numbers for clearing disorderlies from the garage.
1: I have that. Here, when you get that.
0: Yep, I got it. Thank you.

0: Oscar 20. It's going to be 133 Gold Star Boulevard for a commercial alarm. It's central. They call with a front door, front entrance motion and counter motion alarms at the Crowley Market.
1: What's the place of business?
0: The Crown Meat Market. Oscar 19.
2: I got that, thank you.

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1: Going. Going.
0: Transporting one female to the station. Starting mileage 26603.
1: 582. Go ahead.
2: Wagon is a female. I'll be doing a report and notifying DCF so you can clear it out, code 5.
1: 3, 3,
2: 3, could you actually just show me code 4 while I speak with DCF, please?
1: I have it.

0: 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They're open.
1: Got it.

0: 15. 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Caller is Cleopatra Emlyn. States that Monica Lee, girlfriend of a friend, had put hands on her and then had her a dog attack her. Dog bit her. She's refusing the EA for now, but wants to see her police. She'll be waiting outside in a blue Ruffalo. Fourteen.
1: Working out of it.

0: about 12. 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Two females yelling, sounds like mother and daughter. Only opposed the daughter's name is Gianna.
1: I have it. 11's with me.
2: Eleven, who called in the domestic?
0: Yeah, it doesn't say.
2: Okay, yeah, we were there last week. The daughter has some anxiety issues and basically was yelling and screaming because she gave herself a panic attack. So I'll just go over there and see if she's okay.
0: Okay. 15, where are you?

0: Oscar 4.
1: Okay.
0: 218 Shrewsbury Street for a hold up alarm. It's gonna be at the yoga studio. They received a silent panic alarm. Responders.
1: Right.
0: Two
1: or three. Three, two, three.
0: Receive, did you get that?

0: Attention West Side, this is Samson 06 o'clock, standby for radio check. Oscar 16.
1: 16.
0: Oscar 18.
2: 18.
0: Oscar 19.
3: Frank.
0: Oscar 20.
4: Good morning, ma'am.
0: Morning. Oh, it's like you just received. Good morning.
5: Well, Eunice, let's see if they've had good rest for our morning.

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1: Alright, the front door is locked. Are you able to call a female by the last name of Sherestellis on the second floor? I believe it's going to be Sherry. Can you take the number?
0: Yes, sir. Can you stand by? I'm logging. No, I'm just standing by. I'll check and see if I can get a female with that last name as soon as I'm in.
1: Thank you.

0: 5-4-8-5-9. 5-4-8-5-9.
1: Received, thank you.

0: For?
1: Yes, I just spoke with them. They said they all set. It was supposed to launch. We're clearing out of here for 5.

0: رہے تھے. We spoke to the caller. The female who owns the dog did not tell the dog to attack her. The dog was just aggressive. She also did not put her hands on her. She just wanted to know her options about the dog. We attempted to make contact with the owners of the dog, but nobody's answered the door. We'll be doing a report and clear it out, and then put it over to Kevin.
1: Okay.

0: being for the domestic, can you just add the animal complaint tag to it?
1: For Abington?
0: Yes, please.
1: Alright, I made it as a salty W, but I will throw that code on it.
0: No, sorry, it wasn't domestic at all, I just got it confused with the cancer. Yeah, animal complaint and the ADW, yes, ma'am. Thank you.
1: Okay, please.

0: 15.
1: Fine.
0: Alright, no domestic here. The daughter was just worried about her mom because she came home literally this morning from being out all night. So she had a panic attack. That's why she called 911. You can clear it out. She's calling both parties. Her device code 15.

0: State Police Operations Worcester for a radio check.
1: Officer State, have a wonderful day.
0: Receive, ma'am. You as well.

0: And 12.
1: Right.
0: I have such a full voice for Cambridge Street from the Tom Battery. We have Nagurta calling, says there's a female here attacking him. That's not his wife. He's saying to send help, his hand's bleeding. He's not answering EMS's questions. They are going as a precaution.
1: I have it.
0: 15. Let me see. I'm being told it's a duplex, so 443 must be his side.
2: 14, what was their call?
0: 443 Cambridge, for assault and battery.
2: Yeah, over there.
0: Very safe. Keep them going for now.

0: 14 days to get the garments against me, and I'm going to be Alpha 171 Custom Report.
1: I got that. We have McGurta calling, said there's a female here attacking him that's not his wife. He was saying to send help, that his hand's bleeding. Then he stopped answering any of us questions. They're going as precaution. They're staging for police arrest.
0: I got it.
2: Eleven Albion 57 Bravo 96. Good morning. I'm just leaving operations. Head over there. You can back off at last half hour.
1: Good morning. 12 to 15.
0: 15. We have that. We'll be good. Thank you.
1: Thanks.

0: Our 14-11 doing a history here. There was a domestic on January 28th this year. Medical call January 9th. And a domestic on the 31st of December. Those are the most recent.
1: Yeah.

0: 16.
1: Go ahead.
0: I'll be in car 9, Foxtrot 132 in the morning. I'll go ahead to Cambridge Street as well.
1: RC in the morning, thank you.

0: 11. I don't have my computer up yet. What's the address again?
1: 443 Cambridge Street.
0: 14, was there an apartment?
1: Negative, it's a duplex.

0: 11. I don't have my computer up yet. What's the address again?
1: The 443 Cambridge Street.
0: 14, was there an apartment?
1: Negative, it's a duplex. That's

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1: For LVO 14, 0 to 41, good morning.
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1: Good morning.
0: Four, go ahead.
1: Any prospects, GE for a suspicious motor vehicle for a gray Ford SUV driving in circles around the front of City View School. It's all smashed up, possibly hit something. Car is no longer in the area.

0: Capricorn.
1: Go ahead.
0: I'm right on the lake bridge. What do you have at Lakeview School? I can swing by there.
1: Well, Davis Parkway, the motor vehicle accident. The top of the hill by the basketball court. Probably that vehicle hit a pool here. There's no one inside.
0: All right. I thought you had something at Lakeview School. All right, we're in the area.
1: Thank you.
2: No, I can hear that way. It's Bigelow Davis Parkway. And that's it.
1: Where is he?

0: 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A VR with a Karen from 47 Prospect 3, Mass Reg, 1 Foxtrot November, X-ray, 92.
1: Bridget.

0: Over 14.
1: Yeah, couple staged in the area. You need them to come in, clear, stand by.
2: Yeah, they can come in.
1: Very safe.

0: for?
1: Use that to open my location, please, for this vehicle.
2: Where's it?
1: He got a right tire damage. He hit the curve.
2: Where is it?

0: got me, Juan.
1: Go ahead.
0: I'll be east side Equalka.
1: Where'd you go, Mike?
2: 9.
1: Go ahead.
2: You can show us out.
1: Where'd you

Alright, so we have some damage on the guardrail info. We'll need to contact National Grid for pool 74, because it is not stable right now. Where is he? Also, did you say the vehicle was still on scene? When the caller was in the area, yeah, I was still there.

0: for your Poet Boulevard.
1: All right, have it. Thank you. All right, just so you have it, that was the only request.
0: Richard.

0: 9. It looks like this accident was from yesterday around 6:58 p.m. The item is going to be 54755, 54755, and in the comment it does say that National Grid was notified. If you can notify them again, because the pole is not stable, but we'll be clearing soon. There was a report on file.
1: I already notified them.
0: Thank you.

0: fine. Go ahead.
1: Can you also notify Street again? We do have a lot of debris on the sidewalk. Please, thank you.
0: Where is this?

0: 16, we'll get the INO police in time for us.
1: 54863. 54863. You have to write the 727.
0: Yeah, well, thank you.

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1: Good morning.
2: Yeah, we just cleared the EA. The female is now requesting to get checked out as well. Could you just send them back?

Hi, you can show us clear. Can you add the incident that I gave you to this call, please? Thank you.

0: listening before.
1: Hi.
0: Right there, all set over here. I am clearing.
1: Receive.
0: Have me on that call for camera purposes.
1: I already put you on.
0: Okay, thank you.
2: Four. You have an ETA on Boulevard?
1: Negative, I can give a call.
2: Thank you.

wagon. And then mileage with that one meal back to the station from Cambridge. 26612, 26612.

0: 4.
1: Go ahead.
0: Boulevard Half Dot Car, my owner, inquires. Do you think Charles clear?
1: Richard

0: Wagon.
1: Go ahead.
0: Okay, 5 miles from the station, over to Lincoln Street Spectrum. Start mileage, 26612, 26612.
1: Appreciate 757.

0: 11.
1: Okay.
0: Wagon is at my elbow to check out that. EA and cleared. I'll be doing a report. And also contact the DCS and clear it up.
1: I received. Alright, well, since you're closest to 243 Cambridge, let's start you there. Apartment number one, neighbor dispute. Marcella says an issue with a neighbor who's outside playing loud music, refusing to turn it down, ongoing issue. Right. 14. House 14.

0: Oregon.
1: And?
0: Okay, I'll be arriving at Specs from Lincoln Street from the station windmill. 266-14, 266-14.
2: I guess today. You can put us out at 719 Southbridge. Again, it's right in the area, right down the street.
1: Appreciate that. Thank you.

0: Dragon. Alright, that 1 mil from Spectrum back to the station. 26615, 26615.
1: 809.

0: Oscar 9.
1: Burn.
0: 125 Whipple Street, Quintessence, other. Bellberry PD's requesting we check this address for a stolen silver Honda Civic Hybrid, Connecticut Reg 94016. It was stolen from Bellberry and reported by the owner. It's probably here.
1: I have it.
0: 7 to assist.
2: 7 minutes.

0: Wagon. Ending mileage with that one male for inspection back to the station. 26617, 26617.
1: Where's it?

0: 160 Golden Memorial Drive for commercial alarm. It's going to be Primatex office entry door, no responder. Hey, Chief.
1: 13 and 82, Papa 250, good morning.
0: Good morning. Could you start that way, please?
1: I have that.
0: Appreciate it. Thank you, 18 District.
2: Good at that.

0: 16 and 71, Bravo 2 and 3, good morning.
1: Good morning.
2: I'll be in 56, Romeo to 21.
1: Good morning.

I kind of think that's a minute, because it's a large lot with several cars in it.

0: off the jail. Here's D16 Alaska, reportedly on Anita's request and assistance in removing her boyfriend, Bruce Bonilla, to have a verbal argument, nothing physical.
1: Do I have that? Pause with me.
0: Here's

Nine. Yes. All right, we checked all three locks. We did not locate the car. It has not hit the plate reader as well. The engine was clear. Thank you.

0: recording. Both parties have advised that the person with the motor vehicle is waiting on the rental agency to come bring our new one because this one broke down.
1: Received. Received.

0: 2014, was the person in the store notified about that? Is he good with that?
1: Yes. Yep, a caller, and then two other employees were advised of that. They may call back if the trash guy comes and tries to grab the trash that car's parked right in front of it.
0: Okay.
1: So if that call comes in, I will personally go over there and push the car out of the way.
0: Appreciate it. 15 on the road. Appreciate it.

0: What about with motor vehicle with no front plate, no rear plate, 55 Whipple Street? We all say I'm a 64. Correction, I'm at 17.
1: Receive.

0: Can you add message 5, Romeo Papa, Mike 92, to the comments?
1: Answer person permission to tow a vehicle with no front plate or back plate.
2: Sergeant, cross coming back, the event's coming back canceled. Looks like it was issued a parking ticket a few weeks ago. We're not getting in touch with the owner of the car.
3: Mark, can you give my phone call?
2: Yes, sir.
3: Can.
2: Go ahead.
3: Victor 210 and Cruiser 62, good morning.
2: Cruiser, good morning.

0: Sim.
1: The intern used the wrong door this morning. He was unaware of the alarm. Everyone's all set here. They're until we don't see we can clear it out.
0: Appreciate your call.
1: So that's what it's all.
0: Thank you.
2: Can you send me a tow for MacBC 1 Foxtrot Hotel Golf 41 1SHG 41? It's going to be a Honda Civic. Also, if you want to let them know, he does have a few flat tires. Thank you.

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0: I finished the Gala one at the Hungry Four Memorial in Boston. Okay, I'll do it.
1: Versus

0: 7 Oriat Street with EMS and Zaya for the report of the unresponsive male out front. Send me in front of Capital Tire.
1: Hey.
2: Oh, I'm up a lot.
0: Tuesday, I got a 13 disregard.
2: Two. All right, that mail is moved along. I will be doing a short report and clear it up.

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0: 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I got a call from a female. Intentionally took sleeping pills.
1: Thirteen, how about?

0: Schloss.
1: Talking south of 25 Queen Street. It's going to be the men's shelter. Alan's calling. They've called for an ambulance for a different party, and there's a male named Jeremy blocking the front door, and he won't move. So you're going for the disorderly. Zero three,
0: go.
1: Good morning. I had a guard just came in going to UMass Lake Ave. Sasa Lego's arrest from Institute going up as a Section 12.
0: Okay, I'll get back to you.

0: You're up here.
1: Go ahead, sir.
0: Alright, let me know when you're ready to copy.
1: I'll
0: set.
1: Now
0: it's 11:30, 13, check over. 11:30 to 13:30 with the 18 van group. 13:30 to the lease, the Mercredo is 12.
1: Hershey's, I will send 13 as soon as he clears the calling sign. Thank you.
2: For me around, Queen.
1: Hershey's. AT. You copy, you're down 11:30 to 13:30.
3: Appreciate it.

0: wagon.
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0: When 13 clears, can you just have them to the Valley Court and then just pull me up to the hospital?
1: Absolutely.
0: Right.
2: 235 Lake Gaffer, check on the welfare. I was in a white Tucson, so an elderly male was walking down the street, slacking down with no shoes on. He's very confused, and he doesn't know where he lives. Please send those himself to hospital.
0: Seven,

0: Hi.
1: Christina's going to be on site with me. 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
0: Affirmative. However, the cell room's asking if you swing by the Sally Port so you can follow the wagon up.
1: I have that on my way.
0: Appreciate that. I got a cell room on.
2: I got that. Thank you.
0: You're welcome.

0: It's 3 Allen Street, pod number 2 for checking the welfare. DaVita Dialysis is calling. They'd like to check on a patient, Irenio Rodriguez Flores, 47 of 45. Hasn't shown up for his last 2 appointments and hasn't been seen since last Monday for treatment. They're concerned. I did a history. I'm not seeing any medical calls here since April, and it wasn't even his appointment.
1: That's all I got.

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1: Go ahead.
0: All right, per my sector sergeant, I'll be transporting this individual back home to 38 Nyland Street.
1: Received.
0: Pardon me?
1: Received.
0: Starting mileage, 151906.
1: Received, 941.
2: Okay, some mileage at one female, section 12, going over the lake. 26617, 26617, 10-13's behind me.
1: Let me see, 929.

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0: 14 guys.
1: 14, are you available or are you out with Don Allen?
2: I'm not going to be able to bring up all that.

0: 3.
1: 14 hours due for an accident, no injury. Viewers versus Honda for no injuries, but they're having difficulty exchanging.
0: 3 Abbott.
2: 1 Abbott.

0: Yes, Rick. Everyone in that first side up at the moment. 16, 17, 18, and 19 available, just so you're aware.
1: Yeah, no worries. I'll be sharing it. I'll let you know.
0: Okay, thank you.

0: 03. Deciding I'll take care of that.
1: Oh, lovely. Thank you.

0: 14.
1: Go ahead.
0: I'm here now. There's no alarm going off. Does the caller know which car it was so I can notify the business owner here?
1: Well, I'd love to call back. However, they wanted to remain anonymous. So, no, I have nothing else.
0: Okay, no problem. Rita one.
2: Hey, just want to step out, so I had to go back in the car.
3: Alright, we were able to speak with him. He believed that they were closed today because of the holiday, but he's going to give him a call, try to set up a new appointment. You can clear it out.
1: Alright, see you.

0: Yeah, you can clear me.
1: I received email just came out over the air requesting a routine. Offered a female who fell in the kitchen. She was awake. They had no bow. Son was or somebody to be on scene with her. Yes, I've seen. They are safe and asking for a request.
0: What do they got going on?
1: I don't have anything specific, just that they're safe.
0: Yeah, I'll take another just in case.
1: 18.
2: That's all I got. Oh, no way.
1: Not that, thank you, 18 district.

0: 15.
1: Got it.
0: Alright, she's requesting the paperwork was filled out. I'll be doing a report with them.
1: Appreciate it. Go ahead.
2: Can you just tell me if 30 Buckley's on the Zena Street side or is it the June Street side?
1: I see.

0: Seamus at Buckley is 37, so probably closer to that end.
1: Okay. Susick.
2: Go ahead.
1: Westside asked us to cover the most recent hospital guard going up. So we're going to start with Oscar 2 until 11:30. And then if necessary, Oscar 4, 11:30
2: to 13:30. Ready, Oscar 2, did you get that?
3: Do I have that?
2: 4, you got that?
1: Alright, got it.
2: Nine. Go ahead.
4: Behind the church, 44 Campbell, the other Illinois plate, 253-697, 253-697, Lola Patrick.
2: I receive Oscar 7.
1: Where was she one more time?
2: Behind the church at 44 Campbell.
1: Got it.

0: form.
1: Just before I get off, 1330 to relief if needed at the hospital. If you didn't copy that before.
0: I got that, thank you.

He's all set. He's just taking a nap. They're going to need anything to show square.

0: wagon.
1: Yeah.
0: All right. Some mileage, one prisoner from the station to Memorial Hospital. 26622. 26622. 1 mile.
1: Thank you, 10-11.

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0: And you're spread 4 on mile, contact.
2: Where are you? At Memorial, from the station, at the 1 mile. 26622, 26622.
1: Perfect.

0: Oscar 190.
1: John?
0: Impossible. Can I get an ambulance at the Nycombe on Newbury Street for a male saying that he has chest pain?
1: Spectrum.
0: Thank you.

0: Go.
1: 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I'll do a report. Could you tag it CIT?
0: No.

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1: Chicago area, 18 Channing Street. Got a 911 hang-up call. Male caller sounds altered. Just keep feeling that there's an emergency there and refuse to answer any questions prior to disconnecting. He called back on 911 on his home.
0: Three, I have it.
1: One with him.
2: One with him.

0: Downtown 6.
1: Got
0: it. Do you spend an EA to the back of Union Station? With a 20-something-year-old white male who's not feeling well right now.
1: Where is he going? Franklin Street side?
0: Where the Peter Pan terminals are, Peter Pan, Greyhound, we'll be right there.
1: Where's he there, though?
0: Downtown 13, I'm with him.
1: Where's he?

0: Fantastic.
1: Greg.
0: No, he's awake and breathing.
1: I didn't hear that. What'd you say?
0: EMS wants to know if he's awake and breathing.
1: Yeah, he's having extreme stomach pain. He's having a really bad headache. He can't walk. He's just having really bad stomach cramps.
0: Great.

0: 12.
1: 19 Main Street for the residential alarm. 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
0: I'll go that way.
1: 3315, disregard 14.

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0: Is there a 1019 Main Street?
1: That's the alarm company gave us. Well, let me pull up the map.
0: I got it. Just go 10:30.
1: Could be the top of the house, the city slept over. Hold on.

0: 11.
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0: You let me know if, if I missed it. I'm sure someone will give me a call.
1: Reese, please.

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1: I got it. Yeah, it goes from 1013 to 1023, unless they have the wrong address.
0: 18, 20, 22, 26, 23 is across the street, 101 to 995.
1: Got it, thank you.

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1: Go on.
0: The mail's being transported to UMass Lake. Thank you for your help.
1: No problem.

0: 3. All right, we spoke to the caller. He has some complaints about the Airbnb. He was advised to call back. Four, can you just throw my numbers in there? Just for camera purposes, please.
1: Can
0: you just put me through the fourth station?
1: One. I have 490 Lincoln Street for a shop opening out of progress. It's going to be at the Dollar Tree. You guys can go today. It's not male. It's going to be a white male wearing a black jacket, black pants, carrying another black jacket with a blue hoodie and a black hat. Backpack is black and blue.
0: I have

0: No. Street apartment number 1, Richard Mill there. We have a female caller, male condo with members around the hallway, possibly naked. Caller doesn't know if he's fully nude, but can only see into the people. Maybe he's talking to the shadows. Leave it buzzer 14 to get into the building.
1: Hi, Robert.
0: Ten.
2: On the way.

0: فوری
1: I'm clear from 500 Park. Yeah, I'm going to be out at Clark PD just trying to get their cameras all set.
2: Pretty soon.
3: Okay, please. Thank you.

0: Alright, put me out with 1 and 4 in the closet. Yeah, you know what's wrong. Video office.
1: What? Go again with that?
0: Put me out with 1 and 4 in the closet.
1: Where is he?
2: 9.
1: Go ahead.
2: Can you have EA head this way, please?
1: Receive.

0: Stand by. Do I have a phone line detail on?
1: Go ahead.
0: Need to get started. 34 Laurel Street, apartment 23 for domestic. We have a female, very uncooperative, states that her sister and the boyfriend were arguing and it got physical. Female was not giving any information, but you can hear the male and female arguing in the background. Unknown weapons.
1: I'm out.
0: A little assist.
2: Yeah, I can add that one up.
0: Thank you.
3: Do you happen to have the phone number for management for this building?
0: Negative, but I can look for it to see if we have it in our files.
3: Alright, just regard it.

0: on.
1: Four, you can back up one of those units. I can start to lower it.
2: Alright, receiver got them. Hey, you can back off if you'd like.
3: There you go.
2: I got it. Please. Come back now. 4, 34 Laurel, apartment 2323. Yeah, female advisor, sister, and boyfriend are verbally arguing. I guess it did get physical. I got no further info. They can connect the door.
1: I have it.

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0: This is 18.
1: Be all set.

0: 14 cover.
1: Great. 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We got a Ray calling. Apparently his 32-year-old son, Joe DiGregorio, has schizophrenia. Episode of the house.
0: Me too. Reconciling.
1: I don't... I have, for Monday, yes, I have some on my roster here.
2: Yeah. 15, I'll set the reason.

Can you call the caller, please, and tell them to open the door? Yeah, it's apartment 23 is on the back side here.

0: 还是播的朋友容易出格的时候。
1: 去球迷会什么东西？
0: 我要不要？

0: stupid.
1: Go on.
0: I'm going to update the room to ER, room 11.
1: Receive.

0: Was he? Now?
1: We're on arrival. Did you have CIT on or no?
2: They're on my roster, but I... Well, I said nobody calls out or anything, so... I'm showing them working.
1: Be busy. If they're available, just have them swing up here. It's going to be for the same male schizophrenic episode a couple months ago, and then a few weeks ago we had a 24 Fox Meadow armed robbery that turned into a section.
2: I'll have them ask for them on the east side. Switch 2, CIT on 1, switch 2. Hi,
1: The house, he's running down Fox Meadow.
2: Receive. 14 or 15, I'm out with a schizophrenic male, 41 Fox Meadow Drive, but I don't see your code ever on this address.

0: take it the same individual we sectioned a couple weeks ago?
1: 41 Fox, no, I'm not showing CIT any, check the welfare, two medical and the last time we've been at this address is today. Since January for 41 Fox Meadow, I don't know what other address. Apparently there was an armed robbery suspect too, the same male.
0: Yes, I do remember. Did you have one of the officers call before?
1: I think they chased him. He just ran out of the house. So yeah, he was asking me if you guys were working today. As soon as I hear from him, I'll have him go up the floor and talk to you.
0: Okay, Evan, thank you.
1: CIT 3, correct?
0: You go up the floor?
1: They're still chasing him.
0: Yes, I'm CAT3.
1: Correct. Oh, thanks.

0: 17. And 60, I'm going to try to slide off Fox Meadow to assist.
1: Received.
2: And I offer yourself from a contact.
1: Received.

0: 14, we made contact with them before that. I'm probably going to need an EA here.
1: Hey, we'll send one more call to send. And CIT 43 wants you to go up to 4 and give them some information.
0: Okay.
1: Thank you.
0: Joe, do you need additional help, or are you good? A clinician would be beneficial, but if that's not possible, I could handle it.
2: No, no, they've got 16, 17, and K95 heading your way.
0: Oh, no, I'm all set with that. Sorry about that. Were they not in front of the radio?
1: No, they just volunteered.
2: A little miscommunication. All right, 16, 17, K95, we're good. They're all set with you. CIT-3, you on?
3: Yes, I'm going to head that way.
2: I appreciate you. Thanks a lot. Joe, you got CIT rolling your way, so this should all work itself out.
1: And he's there with 12 and 14 or 15 are all there on scene.

0: November 1 is Audrey's birth. Get the clinician. We can get her on the phone if you guys need it when CIT gets up here, but if it's just a section, I think we can handle it. But she's definitely available on the phone if you need her.
1: Yeah, he's a rude guy, and this is starting to develop into a pattern, so I think we're just trying to get ahead of it.
0: Yeah, absolutely. I don't know why, but maybe make sure the dispatch, if you could, the CIT code is on that. I know we've been time.
2: They have is no physical abuse, no harm to anybody else or himself. It's more of a schizophrenic episode and destruction of property here.
3: Happening for over an hour. There's no answer to it.
4: I'm going right then.
3: There's

0: under police incidents, you were there on Grant and just separately. That's why it doesn't come up the other way under calls and that, but not under police.
1: Thank you.
0: Bob recorded 24 Fox now. It can't come under that address, but not the 41.

0: Berkeley Main Street. I'm in 1011. We have a family of children calling. So like us to check on our 74-year-old friend, Roger Thompson. Apparently, she hasn't been in touch with him for over a week. He's recovering from bladder cancer. He's a heavy drinker. She checked all the hospitals. She said she can't find him. We haven't been at this address for 5 years. No recent history in his MasterCard, so.
1: I will check it out.
0: 11, can you go with him?

0: 2.
1: Go ahead.
2: Okay, I'm going to be clear in my drive. Can you just show me code 4 for a minute?
1: Proceed.

0: 来，对。Hi, it's going to be Kevin King, 10-1-1969, I believe. It's going to be a section 12. I'm going to be following the ambulance to the hospital. Can you notify your SPD, please? Thank you.
1: Perfect.

0: Street.
1: 24 Crescent Street, apartment number 2, Burmington Juvenile. We have Robin Foley, mom asking me to use the back door. She says her 13-year-old daughter, my age, and Evola Green, is still not returned home. So she wants to report her missing. She hasn't been home since Friday morning.

0: if we're working on.
1: Working on.
0: Joe, how'd you make out? Did you get everything you needed?
1: Yes, sir. We're still undergoing negotiations here.
0: Okay,
1: we're all set.
0: Well, take your time. Just wanted to make sure you had everything you needed.
1: Thank you, Sergeant.

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1: Hello.
0: Any calls regarding the light at Park and Mill?
1: We've got a few. It's been reported down to Street and Water.
0: Fantastic. Thank you.
1: Even on 911. But they technically are working. One side's red, one side's yellow.
0: Yeah, just wanted to make sure. Thank you.

0: 12.
1: Good morning, Teddy. 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Podcast red on milk.
0: Oh, I know. They've been calling 911 and telling us that they're not working. They say they're working. One means slow down, one means stop.
1: Okay.
0: But we reported it.

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0: Good.
1: 113 Dorchester Street, apartment number 1 for a check on the welfare. We have Vita Dialysis calling in, requesting we check on a Robert Trifaldi. 1114 is appointment in the last week, and then he's not available.

0: Okay.
1: 63 Madison Street for a medical facility. We're seeing a female pass out. Going with EMS and fire.
0: On the way.
1: 8.

0: Down Town 6.
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0: Can you punch up a set of numbers for a listening phone property down here? I'll take a number for it. We'll be taking a quick report.
2: Your number is going to be 54925.
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2: Repeat.
3: Stop the work.
2: Thank you.

0: Joe, can you turn off my cruise noise? If you're one of the officers on Fox 9, we'll turn off my cruise noise.
1: Are you muffling? Yo, I don't know what's happening. I can't see IT.
0: Got it.

0: certainty.
1: Sal.
0: We spoke to Roger. He's alive overall. He's gonna give Pamela a call. We'll go find him.
1: Received. Who's following the ambulance? I got it.
0: Received.
2: 14.
1: So?
2: Alright, I'll be following the ambulance from Fox Meadow to Lake Camp. We have Delta 79.
3: Nice job with that 14. CIT 3, thank you very much for your assistance.

0: of the ambulance? Correct. Is that what you told me?
1: Yes, as a precaution.
0: I'll put that in your following, and I'll notify UMass. That's where he's going, correct?
1: UMass Lake Ave, that is correct. You can also call it a 12.
0: Already added to CITL as a 12.

Gus, I think Jimmy's away from the lake. Go get him at BD, and then they will not understand. Or file clear. Okay.

0: 7.
1: God?
2: Spoke to Robert. He's outside.
1: Where is he?

0: Booking?
1: Kyle?
0: Is there anything to meet us Belmont Street right near the station?
2: Relax.
3: Anybody close to the station can assist booking in the ambulance. Belmont Street, guys. Section 12.
2: 13, I'll start that way just in case.
3: Nobody's close to the station?
1: Okay, I'll help you. Where we got it?
3: You said Belmont Street right by the station.

0: as well. The exact stop, I think, just more closer.
1: Have you go assist Westside? They're with CIT 3. They're right by the police station on Belmont. They have a CIT 3 inside the ambulance and they're requesting cars.
2: Ground.
3: 3, I'm around the corner. Where on Belmont?
1: They said they're going to be right next to the station.

0: Can you know, like, see, so, like, at Millet Park are flashing?
1: Yeah, they did.
0: No idea at that park.
1: They've been notified numerous times about it.

0: Yourself.
1: All right, we're rolling again. Thanks.
0: Receipts.

0: just about the location. It's that corner of Edwards and Elliott.
1: Where is it?
2: 3 to 5 seconds,
0: though. Yeah, no, driver's pretty copacetic here. We're just going to get him a tow and get out of here.

0: If it's still necessary to have Route 1 take the guard from 1333.
1: Receive 1.
0: One ahead.
1: Lonely road, a loose black pit bull running around, no tags. 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I've gone home.
2: You got it.

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1: Five houses.
0: Where is he?

0: 3. 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
1: You got a full response fire in your house.
0: I have. It's going to be the bus stop right outside Hanneman.
2: Perfect.

0: seeing. 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
1: Receive. Wagon on wagon. Lake Ave North for the discharge of the prisoner.

Good. 258 Providence Street for General Welfare. We have a home health care nurse on scene. Based out there, check on a Rodney Davis, 35-year-old. She's not answering the door. This is a fancy appointment.

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1: 12:50.
2: One second, we're still waiting for the discharge paper from the nurse.

0: Watching?
1: No.
0: Alright, we're clear from that. I'll be doing a report, and I'm bringing CIT-3 back to his vehicle. I'll let you know when I clear.
1: Received.

0: can hear you right there. Yeah, UMass, were they right there? Because I did call and tell them we had to stop, so they had to be there.
1: Yes, they were ready and waiting. Thank you.

0: time?
1: That's going to be on no medical. That mail's loaded up on its way to UMass. Go for it.
0: Received. 5. 22 Front Street for a report of harassment. You're going to be going to Midtown Mall, Suite 170, the Evil Eye Tattoo Shop. Speak with Wes that he's been receiving harassing and threatening phone calls for the last 3 days and has possible suspect info.
1: All right, I got it.
0: Good.
2: Meet me up front or out back?

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1: Got it.
0: Please put me out at the station on Wanus.
1: Will do.

0: any luck?
1: Negative. No answer.
0: To knock on the door, and if nobody answers, I'll clear. I'll let you know.
1: Receive.
2: Who's down here at UMass? What route?
3: Officer 18. Pizza.
1: She was released from EMH. The nurses are holding her. I apologize. Looks like it was released too early.
2: She's not getting released now.
1: It's going to be another 25 minutes.
2: All right, I'm clear.
1: Yeah, then I apologize.

0: I tried knocking the ones there, but the reporting page just got here. I'll let you know.
1: Gracias. Yes, that's great.
2: Pleasant heading to the city. One male's wearing a gray, actually a tan hooded sweatshirt, and the other one's wearing a black hooded sweatshirt.
0: Receive.

0: 3.
1: Totally 40 Belmont Street. It's going to be for apartment 301. Got a female caller, Maria, states there's another female here that's trying to assault her. Trying to get more.
0: 3, I got it.
1: 2. 2, I have it.

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1: Go ahead.
0: Mass Ridge 5, November Gulf, Lima 5-1. The Honda Civic, heavy front end damage. We're still in the middle of the 20 if they can expedite.

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1: Good.
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1: Yeah, it's 301.
0: We have it, thank you.

0: I can show us clearly that this is a not stable time, no answer.
1: Busy.
2: Thank you. Can I send you to the area 85 Shore Drive by the park? We had a passenger reporting there was a white sports car there with a female hanging out the passenger side window. Thought she should be checked out. I don't know if anyone else is in the car. I got it.
3: I haven't seen any of it.
0: Yeah, I appreciate it.

0: 13. Clement Street. Be an engine 5, try to attempt to get to a call. Honda SUV parked here, blocking part of the road. They couldn't get down.
1: I don't know.

0: surfing. You can show me out.
1: Okay.
0: Is there a place for that white Honda I'm not paying anything yet?
1: Negative.

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1: Wagon on.
2: What?
1: Prisoner is ready to come back at Lake Ave now.
2: What?
1: 15, you sure?
0: Affirmative.
2: I got this.

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It would be called fat.

0: I think we're in the vehicle, oh my god, you think that looks fine. Hi, Dallas, Helm, Belmont Street.
1: Receive. Three, you guys all set over there? Yeah, four was just wondering if you guys were all set over there.
2: Hold on a minute, we'll be back in a minute.
1: Where you got that?
0: Four, I got it, go fine.

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1: Can I get the wagon for discharge, please?
2: Receive. Wagon on wagon.
3: Thing. 67 Charlotte Street on the third floor. We have Jennifer Robinson calling about her third floor neighbor, Dan Broder, and his girlfriend Cassandra Diaz. Sounds like Cassandra is yelling and screaming at Dan, possibly throwing things around. Caller said she is the issue. She cannot see this, she can only hear this.
4: Ivan.
3: 14.
5: 15, I'm with him.
3: 36. Wagon on 2, switch to work.
4: Capital wagon.
2: Memorial for discharge.
4: Look at this, we get 2. Alright. Alright, so 5 miles from the lake with a 1 female going to Memorial. 26639, 26639. I'll give you end of miles when I get to Memorial.
2: Proceed.

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1: Good.
0: You can call that a verbal domestic. I'll be doing a report. 4-5.
1: Richard.

0: Go ahead.
1: All right, ending mileage is 26641 at the ER. Can you send a route car up here? Right outside the exit, looks like there was an accident.
0: Roger. Oscar 3, can you start that way?
2: 3, I have it outside Memorial.
0: Yeah, affirmative.
3: I have it.
1: Four, I can find that way as well.
0: Proceed, 4.

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0: Flag down for an accident right in front of UMass Memorial.
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0: Affirmative.
2: Right here.

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You know, speak to Valerie. 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

0: Right.
1: You could clear this out. They were just arguing about an eventful weekend, not too physical. Sandra's going to be leaving for the night. We'll be co-fighting.

0: 5 feet past my reporting, and they're laid out on the sidewalk.
1: Two I have that.
0: One, if you start that way.

0: 60.
1: Along with EF2, Latch Street, apartment number 2. We have a 19-year-old female bipolar having an episode, breaking things in the apartment, arguing with her boyfriend. She's off her meds. EMS is staging.
0: Who's calling them?
1: The boyfriend.
2: So I haven't seen him with him.
1: Or you see, be advised, the mother is also on scene.

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1: ไม่จริงThank you. Can I get the I number? Can you say that one more time? Of course. 54937. I got it, thanks. Yeah.

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1: 32. Stay with Sage and I'll let him know.
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2: Proceed.

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Get off that over there. Right that way.

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1: Go ahead.
0: 8 Kelsey Street, apartment number 2 for a return person. Do you speak to Kathy? She is reporting her granddaughter, Carmen Millette, has returned. She was reported as a runaway a week ago.
1: Where is she?

0: Gracias. Hi, Tina, I think I got one more for you.
1: No toes, neither. I'm gonna be doing a report joking to you. Go back.
2: Good.
3: Gonna be an unknown medical. Mail's going up to the link. You can clear that out.
2: Received.

0: 1. Can you put me out a check on the welfare at the Shaw station across from Taco Bell? I'll link it to you, please.
1: Gracias.

0: Sex can't get there on 9 on the police and I'm down the actual lane.
1: 54947. Is it going to be an arrest or a 12? Right.

0: Hey, Rosario, in the comments, please. He's checked on and he's doing all set. He's just yelling at some people.
1: Full of them.
0: We go 5. Thank you.
1: Chris.
2: 3, you can run me through that as well. Go 5.
1: Chris.

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1: See.
2: All right, I spoke with Grandma. The child refused to speak with me. She's not listed in pages as missing, but there is a report, so I'll type on it just to say that she is home. And I'll just go fast.

I got one more for you. 151 Mill Street for last name for motor vehicle. You can speak with Ann Sullivan. He's reporter GMC Terrain with broken into.

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1: 1422.

0: guys.
1: Hey, good afternoon. 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I'll be in the pack for a few minutes. I'll be all set.
0: Will do. 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
1: Yeah, that's correct. 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
0: Let's go lock in security and clear out of the false.

wagon. The mileage with that one female from March back to the station. 26645. 26645.

0: say a traffic car on for an accident with injuries, 270 Clover Street. Can you have that way, 270 Clover Street, Clover James, two car accident, confirmed injuries, Auburn's out with it at this time. 12.
1: 12, I got it.

0: assistente. 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
1: Pursue. I'll have the code now. Fuck. Huh.

0: check 71 Pullman Street. It's going to be at Pro Clean under the awning for a mail laid out. Male's wearing a yellow Ryzen vest and army green pants.
1: Have it.
0: Great.
1: Three have it.

Yes. All right, there was one vehicle from 151 mil and one vehicle from 149 mil. I'll do that in the same report. No suspect information, no cameras. I'll be in the report. Go back.

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1: 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There's no injuries. 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
0: Okay.

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0: Proceed.

0: 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He didn't fire. 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
1: Proceed.

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1: Yeah. One of them.
0: Proceed 1.

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0: 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Let me know what it is.
1: Okay.
0: It's going to be a Toyota Camry, possibly all-wheel drive, 4-door sedan, 4 kilo whiskey X-ray 1.5.
1: Okay.
0: And can you let them know that to bring some quick dry, there's oil and some of the fluids.
1: Great.

0: Wellington Street, apartment 503. 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They turned 3 years old or just go home for a visit with their father at 7th Schoolman Road. And a 3-year-old told the mom that his girlfriend punched him in the face a few times. EMS is notified as a precaution. His name is Messiah Wright.
1: 15, I have it. I'm familiar. We checked on that thing today and we didn't come out of school.

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1: Okay.
2: You punched me about a certain number for a parking violation. You used 30 Everett Gaylord Boulevard. You put Mathridge 4, November, Romeo, Frank, 6-2 in the comments. And you stopped me a tow more than 12 for a lieutenant driver. To be Hyundai, Tucson, CUCSON, all of that. Tell a vote.
1: Thank you.

0: 恩。
1: No pills, no EA, report will be on file. We'll be going fast.
2: I'm clarified, and thank you.
0: I have it.
3: So, I'll be in 14, Bravo 194, good afternoon.
0: Here's your good afternoon. Soon, it's an assault. The victim is a 3-year-old girl over at 51 Wellington, apartment 500.
4: I haven't had a teammate smoke broccoli yet.
0: Gracias.

0: 3. Do we have any update on that tow at our spot here?
1: It was qualified. They were notified. Try to call.
0: I'm pulling up now. Thank you.
1: No problem.

0: Okay.
1: Was Bulldog notified for this location?
0: Yeah. Okay, can you talk to the Quaker Street first?
1: No problem, that's not understandable.

0: Charlie 5.
1: Go ahead.
0: I'll be at 93 Graham Street until 1900.
1: Good afternoon.
0: Good afternoon. Thank you.

0: Nah, it'll be in 22 of my civil war event.
1: Okay.
2: Those units also on Lincoln Street. I can start that way if they need more.
3: I think they should be off that. The tow just pulled up.
1: We appreciate it. Thank you.

0: I can start that wave anymore. I think they should be off if the tow just pulled up.
1: We appreciate it. Thank you.

0: probable injury, but they're not 100% yet.
1: Hi, Elvis.
0: Hello, can you assist over there, 44 Stafford?
2: Receive.

0: Scott.
1: All right, Boulevard at Mars. No injuries. Crash report on file. You can clear it out.
2: Oscar 14.
0: 14.
2: 14, can you start over to 44 Stafford Street with EMS and fire? Passerby is reporting that there is a silver Chevy Malibu crashing into a parked black Acura MDX. Airbags are deployed.

0: 111 Country Club Boulevard, apartment 210 for a stolen motor vehicle. You're going to speak with Linda. I want to report her 2019 Kia Sportage stolen within the last few hours. Commute Asterisk 7812 Tango.
1: I know that.
2: If you haven't already, can you just check the tow log?
0: Yeah, it's not in there. And they said the window was probably smashed up. There was glass all over the ground.
2: So thank you very much.
0: You're welcome.

0: 7.
1: This is the area, 32 Solferino Street. Do you have any for a vehicle panic alarm activation? BMW received a panic alarm activation for a gray BMW in the area. Just request me check the area.
0: I got it. Ryan's with me.
1: Great, dude. I don't have a plate or anything.

0: Oscar 16. 16 of property damage accident, 27 Bedoin Street. Should be between a gray Highlander and a blue Nissan Rogue. The operator of the Rogue just doesn't want to exchange info without police present. They just need to hand over there.
1: All right.

0: thinking.
1: What?
0: Could you start me one so please, Kobe 4, Master Edge, 6, Yankee, Romeo Golf, 9-4, 8-8, 2009, Chevy Malibu, color gray.
1: You got it.

0: 14.
1: What?
0: You can back off the A2, he's declining.
1: Appreciate it. We'll be Dorenzo's.
0: Alright, thank you.
1: You're welcome.

0: 14, I have a second tow for you. Are you ready?
1: Sure, good.
0: Last reg, 3, Papa Kilo, Hotel 88. It's a 2011 Acura, color black.
1: Who is it?

0: she's music caller, let me in.
1: Great. Hello? I'm on the phone with her now. I'm going to move back around. Can you just flag them down?

0: coming up, but I can't hear you.
1: Call me.
0: Yes, 25 Catholic Street, Apartment 8, with 5 EMS. It's going to be 53-year-old male, not answering the door, they're going to have 4-bedroom. Actually, you can disregard, they made contact.
1: I got it, go back.

0: 16. Alright. To get back out of that accident, start you over to 47 Richard Street. The code of assault, dangerous weapon. It's also going to be a domestic related. Juan's calling. He's reporting that his girlfriend, a female named Annika, unknown last name, just tried to hit him with her car, which is a gray Honda Civic, unknown reg. Currently, she is still on scene. Right now, that's all the info I have.
1: Drove by Woodland Street. I didn't see any cars. So, we should call that. Thank you.
2: Hold on, I caught that last call. That's Richard Street, you said?
0: That's affirmative, number 47. He's in the basement apartment, and she's at least outside somewhere. No description.
2: We're going to be tied up for a bit. I can head that way with the guy from the other sector.
0: Hi there. Thank you.

0: 注意康。
1: Yes, I have a number.
0: 54966 54966.
1: What do you think?

0: Sorry to 54 Rodney Street for an unknown problem. We have an open line with a female screaming. Call 911. Try to assist for.
1: Get in for, I'll have that with him.
0: Gracie, thank you.

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I just spoke with that female. 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Someone hacked into her cameras in her house. She's coming to apartment number one. I have it.

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1: Ben?
2: Can you put me out with Mass Ridge 6, Bravo, Juliet, Kilo, 3-9, I'm at 11 Prospect Street. I'll be all set.
1: 96.

0: 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It's going right to voicemail. It's time to ring.
1: Where's your

0: put a Gage Street address to be correct. He has an 88 birthday.
1: Yeah, that's about right.
0: He has nothing else.
1: Okay, thank you.
0: Yeah.
1: Did you put his name in the comments?
0: Yep.

0: concerned.
1: 12 Tracy, please. We have Michelle calling for your 33-year-old autistic son. He's throwing stuff around the apartment, breaking stuff.
0: Proceed.
1: 7. Thank you.

0: I have a confirmed 5'10 bowler when you're ready. It's going to be a 2019 blue Kia Sportage, mass reg 781, Zulu Yankee Tango. It was last seen around noon today in the back parking lot of 111 Country Club Boulevard. The vehicle should have a handicap placard and a small hummingbird hanging from the rear view mirror, as well as one of the windows is broken, possibly the rear driver's side. And the keys are not with the vehicle. If you can follow this on both bands, it's MSP, that'd be great. Alright. I'll have a report before it's just be quick, bye.
1: Question about further following erratic operator bowl. In the area of Stafford Street headed towards Webster Square, one call reporting the Brown Buick Envision Mass Reg 3 Kilo Golf Hotel 25 all over the road and driving significantly under the speed limit. In Stafford Street towards Webster Square, Brown Buick Envision Mass 3 Kilo Golf Hotel 25.
2: Yankee Tango, taken from 111 Country Club Boulevard.

0: Pretty 48 on the roof.
1: Let me see. Anybody using car 48? Car 48 up there? Negative both sides, and I don't see it on the EPA's roster.
2: I got it. Thank you.

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I was just doing a little research. I was able to find this girl's last name. I'm going to be heading to 6 Victor Ave to try and make contact with her and a parent. You just have someone meet me over there. No rush.

0: 6, Victor S.
1: Affirmative.
2: 14, the tow truck is here now. They're picking up this vehicle. I can head that way.
1: Receive 14. 16, you can disregard that.
0: Thank you.

0: for.
1: Okay.
0: Alright, I'm just getting called yesterday. She just wanted some more advising to clear it up.
1: Thank you.

0: 1776, Romeo 213, good afternoon.
1: Rudy, see you back, huh? Oscar 16.
2: Go ahead.
1: Preserve the peace call. Just came in. Number 2 Larch Street. You'll be speaking with Savion Wilson. He's requesting an officer to stand by while he gets some items from the house. He'll be waiting in a black Toyota Venza with his brother, Sincere Stokes. It's the brother's name. I guess it wasn't domestic earlier. Yeah, it was a domestic error earlier, and it looks like his girlfriend was arrested. He may not be aware of this fact, but anyway, he'd like to grab some belongings.
3: Yeah, I got that in the apartment, too.
1: Correct. Valentino, assist.
0: Raging.
4: Wait for 911 hang-up. K-rated as a 911 hang-up from a Christina Spertaro. Owns the property here. I just tried calling back multiple times. She was hanging up on me, and then I just got on the phone with her. She was yelling in the phone, arguing with a male in the background.
5: I have
4: that. Oscar 4.
6: Raymond, 61, Bravo 221, good afternoon. I'll start up there.
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0: Well, I'll keep going. Are those both Green Hill Parkway calls related?
1: Unknown. The other one came in from a third party in that apartment building. It could be. Actually, disregard, yeah, it could be.

0: 13 and 92, Delta 229, good afternoon. Do we still have units on registry?
1: They're still on the call. They just moved over to 6 Victor Path to try and locate the other party involved.
0: Jack, I'm close, sir. Thank you. All right, I'm close. I'll just mention.
1: Proceed.
2: So it's going to be a roster change. I'll be in 82, Hotel 20, good afternoon.
1: Good afternoon.

0: 3, I'm pulling up. I'm doing an apartment.
1: Negative.
0: Alright, go.

0: 13, it's for a domestic 55 Circuit Ave North. Rosemary's calling, reporting that her 16-year-old stepdaughter, Casey Albino, assaulted her. Currently, she's in hysteria in the background, demanding police. No EMS is requested at this time. Unknown weapons. The 13 by 5 is very much.
1: Proceed.
2: Hamilton Street, apartment number 1. You can speak with Andrew. He wants to report his car stolen, was last seen around 1 a.m. Brookville, Red Nissan Altima.
3: I got it.

0: to it.
1: She's just screaming into the phone, help me. And it sounds like this is her address.
0: All right, we got it.
1: It's going to be apartment one.
2: I'm in 62 near 191 Gretna. What's our heading over to Green Hill Parkway as well?
1: 32.
0: Three, what was her first name?
1: Dina Passaro.

0: Alaska.
1: All right, this isn't really domestic, it's more of a check on welfare. That male has severe special needs, and he's going up to UMass, mom's request. I'll be doing a report, and you just text CIT.
0: Thank you.

0: 7.
1: 18 Blanche Street, apartment 5, for a check on the welfare. Resident in the building sees her neighbor. Her neighbors are yelling. Sounds like the female should be checked on.
0: Okay, I got it. Just that one call?
1: Just that one call.
0: Receive?
1: This is.
0: Hey, I got it.

0: Oscar 9. Twenty Bolton Street for an animal complaint. Animal control is not working today. Giselle found a snake in her house. Requesting assistance.
1: Nine, can we raise a sergeant for the call in?
0: Zero 4.
2: Zero 3. But. Oh, there she goes. Thank you.
0: Animal control's not working. You want up or
1: what? Yeah, give him a call.
0: I have it, thank you. Got your copy.
1: Okay, go for that.
0: Driver, crash car on 1.
3: I'll be in 71, Bravo 252. Good afternoon.
2: You say good afternoon?
0: Traffic accident car on 1.

0: Oscar 19.
1: Go ahead.
0: 19, pass larceny, number 195 Grove Street, Italian Warehouse. Speak to Nate. He's an employee. He said he had a customer that never paid their $140 bill.
2: Have it, thank you.

0: 14 and 4. Can you just have me to Green Hill?
1: I have it.
2: On callback, the female answered and hung up. Just went back and forth a couple times with her disconnecting. And back in the area here, 25 Crompton, the phone number does come back to a female, Esther Allen Garcia, 12-77 at this address. And she's got a non-criminal card.
0: I got it.
2: He might be ways off if you can start out of the Frank Crompton apartment one.
0: Got it. 13, we're going to be calling up.
2: Breezy.
1: Also, let me actually have to check it out.
0: Excellent. Just give me an update, please.
2: A female named Rosemary was calling in, reporting her stepdaughter, who's 16 years old, assaulted her, and she was hysterical in the background, declining EMS.

0: State Forever. 259 Park Ave. The business is Otaku Sakai. You'd be speaking with Jake Parker, an employee. He's been continually harassed while he's at work. He has suspect control.
1: He said he's
2: super

0: 17.
1: Go ahead.
0: 17 for the Solar Lease, 102 Russell Street, the rear St. Spiridon's. There's about 4 kids on bike, I guess, that are trying to get into the building, causing some trouble with the kids that are having dance lessons. Kids are racing around a lot as well, refusing to leave. Called in by Patty Giannopoulos.
1: Racing.
0: 20 listeners.
2: He was alert and conscious. He's able to speak, looks like mostly lower extremities. He's unable to, he's still on the ground, unable to walk on his own or anything. I'll let you know a priority as soon as one says it.
0: Okay.

0: warning.
1: Actually, you just picked you up now. I just had a check on the welfare call come in at 2:55, wherever you're going anyways, in the general area. Security is out with an elderly gentleman. He appears very confused, saying he can't find his car. Security will be with the elderly male right in the main lobby. Thank you. J18-255, Mark. J19. Thank you.
2: Her daughter said she's homeless, living in a vehicle somewhere in the area, so you can clear it up now.
3: Tracy.

0: Sorry, going to be priority two. 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
1: All right, good enough. 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

0: 通了。
1: I spoke with a female inside apartment 5. Nobody wants to know anything, so I'm going to clear it out.
2: Thank you.
3: Greetings.

Can I go to the AA just for mental health evaluation?

0: The child was playing on the phone. 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Cut off.
1: Receive. The past protocol 68 after the shots to be speaking to Jay, he's an employee. I guess they called for an ambulance earlier for a male. And since then, the male's come back and threatened the caller. The male's no longer on scene.

0: Hi, this is Krishna.
1: No, I'll just take a swing by.
0: Raise your thing.

0: 19.
1: Plus.
0: Can I just get permission from an official to swing over to 29 Hillcroft Ave on the east side to attempt to speak with the other party?
2: Yep, CO3, that's all set.
1: Yeah, well,
0: thanks, Sergeant.

0: und
1: gonna tow the old Trinity Ave for a Honda 2BRX dirt bike, unregistered.
2: Raise you.
3: How's it going on?
1: Good.
3: You go back up to 3?
0: Yes.
3: Good.
4: Check out a residential on 30 Newberry Street at the Round residence for a controller. Point, what's this?
1: Have that.

0: Officer Heather, I'll be at 29 in Croft Ave in regards to this Grove Street larceny call. I am all set.
1: Well, can I get the high numbers of that accident up there?
2: 4996, 54996.

0: 5-2.
1: Good.
0: You want to come over to Jay's Smoke Shop, right on Lincoln where it happened. We got the owner out here. He says he has the whole thing on camera.
1: I have to give you 1 minute.

0: 6. Alright, I'll be doing 4 north. You just send the vehicle forward. You can clear it up.
1: 3-6.

0: Take a bowl when you're ready.
1: Yeah.
0: That's gonna be for a confirmed stolen mass reg 6 Golf Bravo Yankee 29. Was last seen in the area of Hamilton Street. It's gonna be for a red Nissan Altima.
1: I think about this following stolen vehicle, Volo. 6 Golf Bravo Yankee 29 red Nissan Altima. Last seen in the area 193 Hamilton Street. Again, it's going to be 6 Golf Bravo Yankee 29 red Nissan Altima.

0: Atheist.
1: Good.
0: Yeah, the male was very disoriented. He's going to be going up to St. Vincent's for an evaluation. Unable to locate his vehicle. I'll be doing a report for this code 5.
1: Crazy. 18, if you could start over to 20 Hudson Street, apartment 3, for a check on the welfare. Brenna's calling in, and she states she's feeling paranoid, and she'd like to speak to somebody about getting help. She's also dealing with some issues with addiction as well. You can use the side white door.
0: Very familiar with her. I'll head over there and speak to her, but would you mind signing me EA? And probably they'll have to evaluate her as well.
1: I have that. 16, can you assist 18 over there?
2: Yes, over there.
1: Good.
3: Jay left for the day, so you can clear this note. Code 5.

0: talking?
1: Working on.
0: I have a hole opening, you ready?
1: What?
0: It's gonna be for a, Kayla Ciani, albino, date of birth in 2010. She is 16 years old, Spanish female, dark hair and a bun, wearing a black shirt, brown pants, and she was last seen in the area of wherever the call originated. She's on foot, and she's good to go on my PC for the last candy.
2: But we're here. Number 30 isn't brown. 32 is. You know how they got brown residents in this address?
1: Stand by. I think Brown's actually the last name of the
2: owner, not the caller of the house.
1: Yeah, that's the one.

0: Question mark for the Apollo pool. Polls for a female, Kayla Ciani Alpino, 16-year-old Hispanic female. Dark hair and loss in a black shirt and brown pants, and she was last seen leaving 55 Circuit Ave North. If located, she's good to go on 14 PC for a domestic AB.
1: All secured. Sound clear to false.
0: Appreciate it.

0: team. 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I'll now be returning to 195 Grove Street to resolve this matter.
1: Appreciate it.

0: 18,
1: we're on arrival. Do you have the CADCOM with you?
0: Yes, Ms. O'Brien's calling in. She's reporting she's feeling paranoid, and she wants to talk to a clinician about getting help. She's also dealing with some addiction issues. I mean, she did request a female officer as well, but...
1: Thank you.

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Could you just update this address? It was the Illinois Street side of Crystal Park, whatever that number is. I think it's like 39 or 51, something like that. Thank you. Got me. 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

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Spoke with everyone involved. The customer was given a few days to come back and pay, otherwise there'll be charges. I'll do a report, you can clear it out.

0: 11 a hit-and-run accident, 237 Cambridge Street, the all-town gas station. Randy Hernandez is calling in. He yelled at a male for smoking a cigar at the pump. The male got mad, backed up, and struck his parked Toyota Camry. I guess we got some video of it. Suspect vehicle is going to be a Dodge Ram with a Pennsylvania Ridge. He took off, unknown direction of travel.
1: Appreciate it.

0: 14.
1: What, do you need to call 5?
0: Yes, I'll be taking out charge. I'll be call 5.
1: Alright, I just got a preserve the peace call here. It's number 26 Maple Tree Lane. Call's going to be a Naya Nazario. She's going to be waiting at the CVS 638 Chandler. I guess she has a 209A against her roommate. She likes to grab some belongings. She'll be waiting in a gray Jeep. And the roommate's name is Caitlin Kincaid.
0: Walgreens on Chandler.
1: It's going to be the CVS, I'm sorry, on the Park Ave. Good night.
0: Hi, Evan.
2: There, Shane, I got it.

0: 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I'll be close by.
1: Great.

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1: 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I don't know if Becky's there now.
2: I get it.

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How do you have some forecast?

0: 14. 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Could you give him a call back, please?
1: Appreciate it.

0: Animal control. 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Do you have anything else for me while I'm here?
1: Snake 2, in the area of 1 Clark Street. A fox roamed around the neighborhood. I don't believe it's feeling well.
0: What number fox? I mean, what number, clock?
1: 1. So Clark at Burncoat Street?

0: Yeah, this is a reporter identified, and can you try giving them a call?
1: Your caller's not identified, but I'll try following.

0: Good.
1: 17 for an interview dispute. One Bedoin Street. Maria's calling. She's reporting the neighbor at 17 Bedoin has been consistently and constantly screaming, insulting, and threatening her. It's on an almost daily occurrence, and she's scared. She doesn't know her name. She's never met her before. She's not sure why she's doing this. So she'd like to talk to you about it.
0: Reason. 16,
1: what's this? Got it.

0: You said one Bedoin?
1: That's what I have here. That's not accurate? No.
0: Might be 15, trying to report where Maria was the suspect. I guess the back and forth thing between the two.
1: Oh, okay. Might just be a typo on the call taker's behalf.

0: Oh yeah, I remember.
1: It's 55011. And 55011.
0: Thank you. And if you can, I responded here probably a couple months ago. Can you just see if you can find that I number for me?
1: Where is it?
0: Thank you.

0: report on that.
1: Department 1, personal motor vehicle. Nissan Rogue stolen. Last hour 3 weeks ago, he doesn't know the plate number. Nothing in the show lot.
0: I got it.

0: كامتي
1: good.
0: That previous I number is 26342, and that's 26342. That was on March 14th.
1: Thank you.

0: Animal Control. Okay. On arrival of Fox Street.
1: Go fast.
2: Okay.
1: Alright.
2: 152 Blackstone River Road, commercial alarm. G3 Enterprises, overhead motion. Eight, Joseph.
1: Eight, yeah.

animal control. Okay. Would you have a callback number? The lowest number I can find is in the 6. That Bronco and Clark Street. So it was just roaming the area. No problem, I don't have a number to call back.

0: Animal control. The area is negative right now. There's a lot of people out. Nobody flagged me down, so clear it out for now, I guess.
1: Thank you.

semi for the following erratic operator bowl area of Mason Street. Calling this reporting that there's a white Infiniti sedan. Unknown reg. Speeding and driving recklessly on Mason Street from Chandler towards Bay.

0: 14.
1: Good.
0: Cancer preserved. Okay, call 5.
1: Freezing.
2: Good, but that.
0: Yes, yes.
1: June Street. It's a group of, looks like kids on bikes, also with some adults mixed in. I guess they're blocking the road. They're having the kids potentially block traffic, telling the kids to try and get hit by the oncoming cars and taunting people as they're going by. We just got the one call on it. The only description is Middle Eastern. That's the only description.
0: Hi, I'm
1: an L3C, Eric. I got it. 13, if you just, still with her, if you just walk that way, she can let you know.
0: 13,
1: 18.
3: Brendan's been transferred on a 12. Do you mind just tagging CIT in the call? And I'll be doing a report. Go 5.
1: Freezing.
3: And 18, I can head back to that harassment call unless you have anything else holding.
1: Yeah, you have nothing holding. And I just spoke with a caller a short time ago. He's working. He'll see you there whenever you get there.
3: Hi, Ava. You can show me back in route.
1: Freezing.
0: I'm texting going to be 274 Beverly Road. I'm going to speak with Zafarina. She's been speaking to an older male that wants to meet up with her tomorrow. She wants to share you some messages from him.

0: in the area 334 Grafton Street for a check on the welfare. Item mobile. Passerby reporting a white male wearing a blue and orange shirt with a female wearing a black shirt and jeans. Caller stated that the male handed her something and she sniffed it and collapsed to the ground.
1: Okay, receive.
0: Six to assist.
1: Six, I got it.

0: None.
1: Sorry to 10 through 45 Cambridge Street, accident with injury. Two car accident, unknown injuries. I have it. 9 to assist.
0: None of it.

0: 7.
1: Pass.
0: Nobody passed out. There was a female here that was sleeping, but she's fine. You can clear that up.
1: I see.

0: 18, can I have your number?
1: My number is 54976. And that's 54976.
0: Where is he, thank you?

0: great.
1: Fifty Southwest cutoff, accident with injury. We had multiple calls. Toyota Tacoma versus a red sedan. One of the parties states his brother's bleeding, but we're unable to get more information.
2: Where is it?
1: Six to assist.
2: Take care.
3: Have an odd that way as well.
1: I haven't, thank you.

0: 14
1: what?
0: Can I check the area, 308, 45?

0: 10. Are you able to look up vehicles in the tow along by VIN number?
1: I'm sorry, can you come back with that? It's loud in here.
0: Can you check the tow log with a VIN?
1: Try.
0: Go up to 4.
1: Yeah.

0: Sorry, can you change the address to 23-point cutoff? And we'll take a tow for a Toyota Tacoma.
1: I have it.
0: Master Edge 5 Romeo Bravo 2 with 6 7.
1: Jason.
0: And one of the males is complaining of a leg injury.
1: Can you come back to that? Sorry, it's all muffled.
0: Yeah, one of the males operators is complaining of leg injury.
1: I got it.
0: Another vehicle, but it's complaining of leg injury.
1: I got it, thank you.

0: 7, second sailing ready. Toyota Camry, Massachusetts, veteran tag, 45755, heavy front end damage, no airbag.
1: 3.
0: Good.
2: I have descriptions, report on file, code 5.

0: 开。There's a negative in the 12 log in Delphi. I mean, Durandos doesn't have it.
1: We got it.

0: Oscar 16. 1680, check on the welfare of 59 Chandler Street, apartment 2R Romeo. Karen Mulhern is calling from California. She's requesting a check on her son, Jack Mulhern, 1988. I guess she usually talks to him every single day. He's a heavy drinker. The caller's daughter was here earlier, banging on the door around 1330 with no answer. She's concerned for him and requesting a check on him. You can make contact with him over there.
1: Got it.
0: 17, what's this?
1: Where is it?

7, just as a, I don't know if the first ambulance is going to transport, but the other party involved is complaining of a chest or ribs as well.

0: Sí.
1: Sixteen, speed advice. Caller saying 2R. His MasterCard has him in 1L. And I also ran him in CGIS, and it's also showing 1L.
0: Yeah, we've been there kind of every day for the past week, but I'll go check on him.
1: Okay.

0: Okay. There's nothing to show for this accident, so you can clear that out. And for Whitney Street, I spoke with them. He's going to contact the abandoned vehicle hauling tomorrow. It looks to be not stolen. It's just missing it.
1: I got it.

0: 7.
1: What? 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
2: Alright, thank you.

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Super John wants to report that your roof has hit sometime overnight. Neighbors caught the suspect.

0: 6, who's going to be myself?
1: Falcitos.
0: Okay, thanks.
1: You're welcome.

0: Good.
1: 13, a commercial alarm, 575 Park Ave at the Scrub It Up. Interior hall. Interior front hall, motion alarm.
0: Alright, I just drove by. They're open. There's a ton of people there. I'll be all set.
1: I got it.

0: Oscar 9. 24 Aurora Street for loud music. The caller is going to be at 3 Giselle Ave. He wants to speak to you. Resident at this address has been playing music all day. We were there on days and they were advised. Ten to assist.
1: I got it.

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1: Fifteen,
0: Auburn PD, 11 Tappanau Ave. And they're looking to see if there's a black Acura MDX, Mass 5, Yankee Papa Papa 1-8. Looking to ID the driver and speak with him. I guess he was involved in a road rage incident in Auburn. I guess the operator got out of his vehicle and attempted to open the victim's vehicle while simultaneously threatening him. Now, right now, there's no description. You could go over there and see if that did.
2: Hi, I'm

0: 30.
1: Go ahead.
0: Alright, the actual car wash is closed. All the doors are secure. People are just not hitting the buttons. We can clear it up.
1: Receive.

0: 4.
1: Am I just calling over to Boulevard, seeing if we still have a vehicle? I think they tore it from somewhere on Prospect Street. It's going to be 1 Foxtrot November, X-ray 92.
2: Alright, I'll give him a call.
3: Was his name John?
2: He goes by Jack, but I think his name is John, yes. That's correct.
3: I think it's

Internal East Side Cars, please stand by for the following erratic operator below. MV3, Black Acura, Mass Reg, 7, Alpha, Extra, Kilo, 5-3. Last seen in the area of 470 Lincoln Street with no direction of travel. Caller said he was all over the road. Please leave an info. Again, it's going to be for Black Acura, Mass Reg, 7, Alpha, X-Ray, Kilo, 5-3. Last seen in the area of 470 Lincoln Street with no direction of travel.

0: Yeah. What was the make and model on that vehicle?
1: I think it was a gray 44.

0: South Core.
1: Good.
0: He said he doesn't remember a great explorer coming in. He's going to take a look around the yard and give us a call back.

All right, I got it. It was like seven, sometimes seven, around seven in the morning. They took it. Thank you.

0: and good. Alright, he was also with me. I just took a ride by 26 and a half Jefferson Street. There's no loud music. You can blow that out, and I'll be cool fast. Great to have that. Good. So, see, that's how small scale goes there. I'll be doing a report. Course five. See that up. Course five. Appreciate it. Can you start over to 11 Paul Free Street for a suspicious motor vehicle? Jennifer wants to report a female named Vanessa Baez texted her, accusing her of sleeping with her husband and threatening to call ICE on her. Now there are two suspicious Ford Explorers out in front of the house. She'd like them checked out.
1: Hey guys, does the caller want to speak with me at all?
0: Yes, but I can give her a call back and see.
1: Yeah, no worries. I'll take care of it.
0: Appreciate it.
2: Zero 04, if you have one more, just stop sliding them that way. You can back them off.
0: Hey, take that, that's clear. Officer 7, could you start that way?
1: That way?
0: I have that.
3: You can disregard them with the to the office address, how was it?
0: I should have that.

0: Sounds great.
1: It's over to 414 Grafton Street with fire and EMS on the grass. They have an unresponsive female.
2: I have it. I'll let you know.
1: Oscar 2.
3: What?
1: 2, it's going to be 1 Chino Ave with fire and EMS for 2 people laid out, unknown breathing. It's going to be Chino and Boylston Street.
3: Repeat.
1: 1 to assist.
2: I have it.
1: 2, we have an available car that can go with 8 to 414 Grafton Street.
2: Yeah, and I'll break away here, from here in a second. I'll head over there.
1: Great, thank you.
4: He just had the caller for Aurora Street step out, please, if he wants to talk to us.
1: I'll give him a call.

0: Falcon 9 is on his way out.
1: Thank you.
0: Oscar 8, you can actually back off. I guess the female has got up and left.
2: All right, that's Coach 5.

0: Oscar at 16.
1: Alright.
0: 16 for a domestic, 11, Seaver, Street Apartment 806. Jessica's calling, she's reporting that her, she's calling it a friend, but she's also saying that they're in a, sort of a dating relationship as well. His name is Andy Pagan. Apparently he assaulted her by punching her in the face, and he's not refusing to leave. No weapons involved in this incident. She's declining EMS. Both parties are on scene.
1: I got
0: 17.
2: Racing.

0: I'm wondering if you feel like you want to keep one of those cars coming to assessment. Was it 11-0806?
1: Affirmative. 11-0806. You can back off.
2: Grayson.

0: one columnist report is a group in the parking lot, the very loud speaker, is just what I did advise.
1: Appreciate it.

0: Jack Larceny, 100 Gold Star Boulevard. It'll be at Har Toyota. Speaking with Wilson, he's an employee there. He's reporting that a suspect stole his bike off of his vehicle, and he's got some camera footage of it.
1: Received.

0: 17.
1: Good.
0: So did you check out a commercial on 386 Main Street, that Beacon Bank, the main lobby door motion alarm?
1: Raise it.
0: Thank you. 18 horses.
2: To 10.
1: Good.
2: 3486 Harding Street for a hit and run. We had Matt calling for his wife, Kathleen. It's a white Toyota, Massridge 3, Alpha Echo, Zulu 4-5. Hit her and took off. Females waiting by a dad and a gray Ford Escape.
1: Where's
2: Oscar? It's going to be 17 Duluth Street for an animal complaint. I had a neighbor reporting a dog in a car with the windows rolled up.
3: I have it. Can you get the call if the vehicle's still there?
2: Will do. Can you assist? I have that 8. Go ahead, 2.
4: Included that they were just taking a nap.

0: on last year here. So,
1: Alright, that'll take care of you.

0: Oh, great.
1: Hey.
0: Just left anonymously. Is that a phone number in here?
1: I have it.

0: C'est toi.
1: You can quote this as a threat. They will advise that you can clear it out with a professional. I have his phone number if you want to pass it to Montalvo. It's going to be 774-431-2516.
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2: 17. All secured. Incredible.

0: 334, I got another one here for you.
1: Okay.
0: 150 Belmont Street for loud music. I got a caller stating there's no music being played here. I don't give any other info.
2: Snap people. I'm not sure if she's got any weapons, but this female is a guest of another roommate.
1: I'll start that way as well.
2: I got it.

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1: The dog is now its owner. I'll be good, bye.
0: Thank you, Dad.

Central East Side guys, please stand by for the following speeding race in Golo. In the area of 50 Southwest head off. About 10 people on dirt bikes driving up and down the street in the parking lots here. On dirt bikes driving up and down the street and in the parking lots here. Oh, the description on them.

0: half or two.
1: Just email about this mental health crisis, not taking medication, being aggressive and physical. Do you have any baby?
2: You can clear this one. I was GOA. I was just checking the area on my way.
1: Hey, yeah, I'm on to assist.
2: We have VIP parking site.
1: Maybe any CIT officers on one?
3: Anyone from CIT's on, switch over to one, please. Oh, hold on a minute. Sure, my number is 55043, and that's 55043.

0: Turkey. Law Music Complaint, 56 Hitchcock Road. 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

0: share. You went to that into the comments that Oscar 2 requested CIC. It's not available at this time.
1: Great.

0: Hi, I'm not sure on you. So, can you put me out in the area of 50 Harding Street? A bunch of people on the property. I can let you know.
1: Thank you, Eva.
2: Man, I can put you on it.
0: I'll start towards you.
1: Thank you, Eva.
3: Girl Natasha that's inside. The caller got locked out of the home.
1: Sure, go ahead.
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0: 7 they all moved along.
1: 3, you better have
0: that. You also add just quality of life to this. There's probably 30 homeless people in this area, laid out, relaxing here on the sidewalk. They quickly left once I pulled up, but this is becoming a problem area for them congregating.
2: The front door, I want to try going through. No, we tried the back already.

Tranquilo. How's all that was for now? Okay.

Oscar 18. 18 ATA, check on the welfare, 6 South Lenox Street. Corey was calling in on 911. He's reporting that a friend of his took his keys, refused him to give them back, and then the line got disconnected. No answer on callback, and no one's right back from it. Since. 19 was this?

0: I'll be writing a report. Go 5.
1: Reason.

0: going to be 59 Madison Street for disorderly in Madison and Bridge. The baseball hat, running into traffic, the intersection here. Oh, I think she's going to get hit.
1: Well,

0: Sierra 4, Zulu, Victor, Lieutenant.
1: Right now, 3 is at check on the welfare, 181 Country Club.
0: Oscar 3, are you able to break away?